addition, I should say, a recent release and a recent addition to the 3D catalogue. And they got it in here in January this year. Before that, we had Grace Vandals, a track called Knuckles. Grace Vandals there, plus assisted by Louis Dimitropoulos, Django Rowe, and Jaden Dawson. And before that, to open that bracket of three local tracks, Anya Anastasia, a track called Mothership. That one very recent, only in here in May this year. Mothership by Anya Anastasia. Look, I did mention that Mariana had interviewed both of them on her program last week. You can listen to that interview. Go into our on-demand function, Mariana's program, being called Ad Lib. The program's arranged alphabetically, so hers is at the top of the list, so you can't miss it. And just look up the date for last week's program, and you can listen to those interviews. Anya Anastasia also does an article on her. If you read in Daily, a regular column called In Review, and Anya Anastasia has a fairly recent interview on that in that particular column, where she talks about how motherhood and what she calls the wild parts of the world have influenced her latest work. Another great read there too. A bit more information for you if you want to follow Anya Anastasia. It has gone 9:30. In fact, it's 9:27. Three tracks now, one from overseas, one from Texas, Corangabin, and then two from Brisbane, Nice Biscuit and Banana Gun. I kind of grouped these three tracks. I think they have, if you like Corangabin, then I think you're going to like Nice Biscuit and Banana Gun. See what you think.

Three tracks there from bands that have given a modern take, I guess, on the 60s and 70s sound. Beginning with Croagabin, they're a trio from Texas. Laura Lee Ochoa is the front woman there, accompanied by Mark Spear and DJ Johnson. Croagabin, I believe, means aeroplane in Thai. That was from their album Ala Sala, which came out in 2024. That was followed by five-piece Brisbane band Nice Biscuit. Not sure how they got their name. Perhaps they were eating Tim Tams or shortbread creams at the time. The title was called The Star. The title of the song was called The Star. As I said, five-piece band and two front women there, Billy Starr and Grace Cure. In that five-piece band, Nice Biscuit. And that was followed by another five-piece band from Brisbane, been around since 2016, called Banana Gun. The track was called Brave Child of a New World, and from her rather curiously titled album called Why is the Colour of the Sky, that came out in 2024. It has just gone 9:45 here at 3D Radio, 14 minutes to 10, to be precise. I did say when I started the program that I've got some tracks about the solstice, the shortest day, which we had on Sunday. I know it's a little bit late, but, even so, I'm still going to play these tracks. Solstice, the winter solstice, the shortest day of the year. And different places celebrated in different ways. You may have seen people in Tasmania running into the Derwent as part of Dark Mofo, wearing only their bathing caps. And if you were in the Highlands in New South Wales, Glen Innes, you could have watched the sunrise illuminate the central Australis stone, a bit like Stonehenge, I think. Anyway, we will celebrate it with three tracks. First up, local group Happy Ghosts. Then Bjork, who would know a thing or two, I would think, about winter solstices. And then All India Radio, a Tasmanian band, and they would certainly know. Perhaps they've even participated in the Dark Mofo. Beginning, though, with Happy Ghosts.

And three tracks there, all with the title Solstice. Yeah, they all had the same title. Opened with a local band, Happy Ghosts. Happy Ghosts. That was from the Silver Lining album. Happy Ghosts is a project led by Andrew Mukey. That was followed by Bjork with her track called Solstice. Very very stark song there, very stark sounding, perhaps reflecting the starkness of the landscape, I suspect. From a track called Biophilia, which came out in 2011. And then we had Tasmanian group All India Radio. They're led by Martin Kennedy. Another track called, Solstice. And again, very picturesque music, I thought. Probably really suitable for a documentary on the Tasmanian Highlands during the solstice. Anyway, that's what I think. Look, it's coming up to 10 o'clock, and so we're almost halfway through the program. And I should remind you that you are listening to a program called Little Saturday Morning. My name is Mike, and you're listening to this on 3D Radio, 93.7 FM. We are on digital, we're online, and you can listen live via the 3D Radio app. And there's also an on-demand function where you can catch up with programs you may have missed, including this one, if you wanted to listen to it again. Well, you never know. I never know. It's still not quite 10 o'clock. This is the longest minute I've been waiting for. However, I'm going to continue. Three tracks now, two from the US, Modest Mouse and Built to Spill, and then Canadian trio Wolf Parade, beginning with Modest Mouse.

Opening the bracket was Modest Mouse, six-piece band based in Portland, Oregon. A track was called Float On from their album called Good News for People Who Like Bad News. They've had quite a number of different members over the years, and there's actually, if you have a look on Wiki, it gives you quite detailed information about each one if you want to follow up Modest Mouse. And that was followed by Built to Spill. They formed in 1992. The guy who formed them was a guy called Doug March, and he actually wanted a changing lineup of musicians. He didn't want a stable band, but then started with a very stable lineup. But as time went on, returned to his original plan. The track was called "Carry the Zero." Carry the Zero. The album came out in 1999. And finally in that bracket, Canadian trio Wolf Parade, a track called Palm Road from an album called Expo 86, which was their final album. They then took a five-year break, Wolf Parade. It's coming up to 10:15. Oh, no, it's just clicked over, dead on, 10:15. There we go, 10:15. I now have three tracks that I've selected from the AMRAP charts. Joe Page, Lucy Burke, and Leisha Louise. And Lucy Burke is not the St. Kilda footballer. It's somebody else entirely. Joe Page, I think, is from Port Lincoln. Let's begin with her.

down. Cool of the air, feet on the ground. So I'm walking now to a different beat. I'm far away from city streets. I'm looking out for something right.

times life got me down.

down, you gotta fight.

Four-piece band Pomegranates there, a track called Snow Queen from their Taste EP. And I think they're an entrant in the Unearthed High 2026 competition, Pomegranates. Before that, Pearly Stars. Pearly Stars with their track called Star from their PS2 album. You heard Claudia Rennie, bassist and lead singer there, bassist to start with, Felix Midson there on guitar, and Cormac Lee on drums. And to open that bracket, Simon Hartley with Something New. That single we got in here in April this year. Simon Hartley, also the songwriter for The Fugues. Okay, 20 to 11. Anna is here getting ready for her program Audiophile at 11 o'clock, so stay tuned for that. I've still got a few tracks to go. Let's a track from The Pretenders, Words You Don't Want to Hear, Your House Is on Fire.

Bracket of two songs there. First up, The Pretenders with Your House is on Fire from the album Relentless by The Pretenders, came out in 2023. Chrissy Hynde actually wrote that song, Your House is on Fire. And that was followed by Earl Scruggs and, did you get the other voice? Billy Bob Thornton. Earl Scruggs and Billy Bob Thornton with Ring of Fire. There's lots of covers of Ring of Fire. I think that's one of the better ones. In fact, I really enjoyed that, Ring of Fire by Earl Scruggs and Billy Bob Thornton, from an album called Earl Scruggs and Friends. And it actually ended, as they say in the music industry, a hiatus. The hiatus lasted 17 years. Some great combinations there on that album. Don Henley, Elton John, Billy Bob Thornton, as I said, Johnny Cash. I guess the Johnny Cash version of Ring of Fire is best known, but left it to somebody else in this particular instance. I'll play some more from that album, I think, in future programs. Look, I've got a really lengthy track to finish today, and it's by of The Wind and the Moon, and it's called Winter Solstice from their Sondheim album. So I'm going to leave you right now, almost in a moment. As I say, it's time for me to go. As I said, Anna is already here getting ready for audio file. It will be a great program. Always lots of local music and news in there, so stay tuned for that. In the meantime, you have been listening to a program called Little Saturday Morning. My name is Mike, and you know what? We're going to do it all again next week. I'm going to leave you with, as I said, of The Wand and the Moon from Denmark, a track called Winter Solstice from their Sondheim album. Until next week, my friends, mind how you go.

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What's on this week at the Wheatsheaf Hotel, Feverton? 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

morning and welcome to Audiophile for this beautiful sunny Wednesday morning. It's 11:05, which means time for Audiophile. My name's Anna. I'll be here with you through until 1 o'clock. Thanks so much for joining me. Big thanks also to Mike for another excellent episode of Little Saturday Morning. You can listen to Mike again next Wednesday, 9 until 11. Lots of fascinating musical factoids. You'll be sure to win your next musical quiz night if you just listen to Mike. We are broadcasting, as usual, here on Kaurna land in Adelaide, the Australian UNESCO City of Music. We've got lots of jazz-adjacent music like we're hearing. This is East Coast Collective, which is based around the wonderful work of Horatio Luna. I'm not sure if that's his birth name, but it's a wonderful name for a musician and producer. He's an excellent bass guitarist, as we can hear, and plays multiple genres, but with this particular kind of easy, jazzy kind of vibe, which we've got plenty of jazz-adjacent type music, as I say, this morning, but also a blend of new releases, lots of local music. And with that in mind, it was Make Music Day on Saturday, which is a worldwide celebration of music, 21st of June, all sorts of venues all over the world. Here in Adelaide, it meant that there were 40 venues showing free music throughout the CBD, also getting into North Adelaide. Pretty much all local musicians, all doing fine work. I was lucky enough to hear Andy Salvanos, who I love to play on this show, so what a great excuse to play another of his tracks. He was there at the Oxfam Bookshop, and what a lovely way to be looking through secondhand books. Here's his track, Ice Fishing Alone.

Nathan Huey there, finishing off a trio of local artists. That was his track Final Flow from the album For the Last Time. Started off with Andy Salvanos, those very gentle and very charming guitar sounds. That was his track Ice Fishing Alone from the album of the same name, came out a few years ago. He's put out plenty of music since then, but that's a particularly lovely track to ease us into Audiophile for this Wednesday morning. As I mentioned, Andy Salvanos was playing this Saturday at the Make Music Day event, which was popping up all over Adelaide and environs. Also, My Cherie, after Andy Salvanos, who I believe was also playing. She was at the Lowlife Bar with lots of other local wonderful artists. We heard her track Love to the Rhythm from her album of the same name. It's 18 past 11. You're here with 3D Radio. This is Audiophile. My name's Anna. Thanks so much for joining me, listening to lots of great local music and, yeah, whatever comes to mind, basically. We are going to hear from some more local musicians. This is the Bearded Hungarian Band in slightly different mode. This is their track Hungarian Holiday.

is the very distinctive sounds of Obong Jaya from London in the UK. You may have been lucky enough to have seen Obong Jaya when he performed at WOMAD earlier this year. Gee, it seems like a long time ago, but yes, it was this year. Very unique and eclectic stage presence, and yeah, certainly great to see live. That was his track Sweet Danger from the album Paradise Now that came out about midway through last year. At the start of that bracket, we heard local band, the Bearded Hungarian Band, their track Hungarian Holiday, that actually featured on one of the Depth Charge albums. Good long time ago, that was Depth Charge number 11, which was put out in 2012. And if you're a 3D subscriber, you'll be well aware that each time you subscribe, you get a gratis copy of Depth Charge. You get the CD, but you also these days get access to the digital download. If digital music's your thing, you can do it. Switch it about, listen to music either way. So Depth Charge is an annual compilation of South Australian music, representing a little snapshot of what's been happening for the last year. All sorts of different bands, and yeah, always a really great listen. So that was the Bearded Hungarian Band. Then we heard from, I think he's actually Spanish, or at least put out on a Spanish label, and the name of the album is Preterito Imperfecto, which sounds very Spanish, but his name is Kevin Kane, so maybe he's decamped from elsewhere and currently living in Spain. But in any event, we heard their version of the Go-Betweens track Cattle and Cane. Always hard to know which version to play. There is a lovely version put out many years ago now by Jimmy Little, which is definitely worth a listen. And of course, the original's pretty good too. And Melbourne band Birdsnake, that was a remix of their track Redeemer. In fact, on that little EP, which is a Birdsnake Begins Remixed, there are lots of different remixes of various of their songs. And as I said, finishing up with Obong Jaya.

11:33 now here on 3D Radio 93.7. And while I was mentioning depth charge, I should have mentioned that we have received quite a few cash donations in the last week or two, which is absolutely fabulous. And thank you to everyone who has donated to the station. We do run on a shoestring, as I'm sure you're well aware at times. Our tech guys do an amazing job keeping, yeah, some pretty old equipment in some cases functioning, and everyone's a volunteer. There are no paid staff. So, yeah, every dollar helps. And thank you to everyone who's contributed money. It is coming up, of course, to the end of financial year. So, yeah, hop on to the 3D Radio website and make a donation. In the meantime, let's hear some more local music. This is local band Wild Rocket, the single Wild Cat.

That's a brand new single out for local Adelaide band Swapmate. That's their single Sand. And Swapmate are pretty busy. I was just looking to see when they're next playing in Adelaide, which is not until September the 4th. They'll be playing at the Rhino Room. But they will then also be commencing on a pretty extensive tour. They're going to Sydney and Melbourne and then going to the United States, playing LA, San Francisco, Seattle, all sorts of places. I guess the soccer will be finished by then, but yeah, they'll be touring around and hopefully wowing them over in the United States. We also heard from Ed Cooper, who will be playing in Adelaide as well. He's coming to the Governor Hindmarsh on August the 6th, so not too far to go, with his exploding universe of Ed Cooper, which is a bit of a retrospective, I suppose you'd say, looking back over his 50-year work as a recording musical artist. Pretty amazing. And starting off with Wild Rocket, a track recorded a few years ago now. That was the single Wildcat. It's 11:45 and we are going to hear a track now from Vinyl Messy. In fact, I meant to play it now. It comes out on Wriggle Records, which is a label out of Ireland. I didn't misconstrue what I was reading when I first looked at it. I thought it was saying that Vinyl Messy is the new Wiggle, but no, it's Wriggle Records out of Ireland. He's actually based in Glasgow, but he, puts his work out through Ireland. And I thought I'd play Vinyl Messy in honour of that other very famous Messi who's hitting the news at the moment. Lionel Messi, you might have heard of him, Argentinian soccer player extraordinaire, who's turning 39 today. It's his birthday and, yeah, he must be a happy man. He just yesterday became the player who has scored the most goals at the World Cup ever. And I have been sneaking in during the World Cup a little soccer-themed bracket each week. And be warned, there's still several weeks to go of the World Cup. This year's World Cup features teams from a lot of the smaller countries, which I know you have more games, so therefore there's more tickets sold, so it may not have been done for quite the right reasons, but it's great to see the smaller teams and their players getting that recognition and having the chance to perform in the World Cup. In any event, this is Vinyl Messi. So happy birthday, Mr. Lionel Messi. And then we're going to start our little homage to the World Cup, which, trust me, will be quite brief. I won't labour it too much. But I did find a recording from some English blokes called Jeff and the Boys. I haven't found out much more about them, but I would imagine that they've been listening to their soccer broadcasts, perhaps with a glass of lager in hand. That's my guess. And so they take various ridiculous things that they've heard during broadcasts and turn them into songs. So after Vinyl Messi, and yeah, there's many, many of their songs that I could choose from, but I won't labour it too much. But for example, one of their songs is Who Will Win the League? It's a toss of a coin between three of them. And another one is He's Had Three Offside Decisions, Two Right, Two Wrong. Yeah, you never heard a song like it. We are going to hear the track Not Only Has He Shown Him a Red Card, but He's Sent Him Off. And yes, these are all genuinely things that they've heard broadcast during the soccer. But first of all, Vinyl Messi.

that track from the brand new album for Octo Octa, who is a producer from New Hampshire. That's the track Keep Pressing, which is kind of soccer related, I guess. Anyway, that finished off our little soccer segment for today. We also heard Vinyl Messy, the track Homesick, and as I mentioned, happy birthday to Mr. Lionel Messi, that other famous Messi. And snuck in there somewhere, a little tiny track from Jeff and the Boys called Not Only Has He Shown Him a Red Card, But He's Sent Him Off. As I mentioned, they've taken little snippets of ridiculous things they've heard whilst listening to soccer broadcasts and made them into songs. Now, I'm very excited because I've got myself a new album from Henny Fatmouth and been looking forward to playing it. But first, I'm going to play a track from The Specials, which, yes, is a little bit of a lurch of styles from The Specials to Henny Fatmouth. But I know you can take it because you're used to swapping around the genres here on Audiophile. This is the track from The Specials called Ghost Town, especially for Andrew, who was kind enough to phone up and say he was enjoying the program and wanted to hear a bit of Scar.

You can do it, baby. Get down. Shake it. Move that thing. I know you can do it. Come on.

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Come on. Shake it.

little bit of Nina Simone there, the track Cinnamon, as remixed by Felix the House Cat. And I saw a movie recently which featured that track, not the remix, but the original Nina Simone track in its soundtrack, and yeah, got it in my ears. In fact, the original, yeah, different, but possibly even better. We also heard from Victorian artist Cousin, the track Katsu from an album of theirs that came out 2021, I believe, or 2023 perhaps. And starting off with Emma Bosworth, who is from the Sunshine Coast, and a single that she put out called Nightstand. I think that also featured on her album Easy Tape Recordings. And didn't actually start that bracket. We started with the Specials, the track Ghost Town, which was the quickest bit of ska that I could lay my hands on. Thanks for the call requesting a little bit of ska. And thanks for other calls that have come through too. Always great to hear from listeners, even if you are up in chilly Lobethal where the phone lines are, yeah, stretching in the cold and a little bit tricky. And of course, I should mention that we also heard from Scottish artist Henny Fatmouth with the best name ever. New album that I've bought of theirs called Blood Orange. So no doubt I'll be playing a few more tracks from that. That was the track Move That Thing. Well, it's 12:22. You're here on Wednesday afternoon. It is a beautiful looking day outside. Mighty chilly when I came in. Maybe it's warmed up a little, but that beautiful icy blue sky kind of winter's day, which is just lovely. I feel like it's about time for some vibraphone.

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Still water, still deep. There's a lot they'll see on the surface. Trying to find a time for life's purpose. Not a wordsmith, just a lion from the jungle they tamed in the circus. Still got no love for cages. Feel like we ain't spoken ages. I see a face in a crowd that is mad cause you don't even know these places. I don't bestow my hatred. Feel like it's rogue to shapeshift.

That is the lovely tones of Kalayla, uncharacteristically kind of singing unplugged there, so to speak. That's from an album she put out a couple of years ago now called In the Blue Light, and that was the acoustic version of her track Blue Light. We also heard from Hai, I'm not quite sure how to pronounce that, it's H-A-A-I, the working name of, can I say, originally Australian producer and DJ Tennille Throssell, who grew up in Karratha in West Australia. She was originally in rock bands, although that's a little hard to imagine now, but moved over to London with her rock band, then they split up, so she found a path doing more kind of electronic and dancey music. That was the track Shapeshift, which featured rapper Kambu from, I think it might have been on her album Humanize, but was also put out as a single. And somewhere in there we heard from Stevie Wonder with Superstition, and starting off with some lovely vibraphone work there from Gary Burton, a track that I meant to play last week but kind of ran out of time, which is always what happens towards the end of a show, and pretty much the same today. So I'm going to leap straight into some mambo, albeit that's not the flavour of what we've been listening to, but I keep meaning to play this something from this little CD, and it keeps getting put off until next week. So get your mambo shoes out. I'm going to leap right in and play some mambo. This is from a $5 CD that I picked up on McGill Road, so you never quite know what you'll find in these secondhand shops, but it's got all sorts of wonderful mambo and cha-cha-cha and salsa and so forth. So this is Billy May. I did pick up at the same time, I picked up a $5 CD from Simple Minds, but we might refrain from hearing that one. And I should say thank you too for Glenn for calling all the way out there in a very, I'm sure, very chilly outer hills area. And thank you also to Sonia from Parkside, I notice has donated cash to the station just in the last hour or so. So thank you so much. We do appreciate all the financial and other help that we can get. Anyway, let's mambo.

baby, that's true.

0: little snippet of music here from the wonderfully named Booker Stardrum, who is from New York, and as you can probably hear, is a maestro percussionist and loves to collaborate with other people, but doing most of his own work on this track, which is telluric, meaning relating to the earth. Hope you're having a great Wednesday. It is time for me to be leaving here, but do stay tuned, because at 2 o'clock it will be time for Reverb, all sorts of wonderful alt Americana and excellent goodness on the way, so don't go anywhere. Then at 2 o'clock, Caramel Wednesday, and you never quite know what you're going to get there. We heard from the Russ Haddock Trio. I'm not sure if that's their real name, but it's a good name. Bohemian Girl, also High, as I mentioned, the track Shapeshift. And I'm going to leave you with another local band. I'm going to leave you with the Adelaide Afrobeat Collective, who, as their name suggests, reside in Adelaide, but using influences and music from elsewhere, from the African side of the world. And speaking of which, I will have the great pleasure of being here on Monday morning presenting Offbeat, which is 3D's world music show. I can't wait. That runs from 9 until 11 on Monday mornings. And no doubt I'll be playing a little bit of African music and all sorts of wonderful music from around the world. But I'll also be back next Wednesday, usual time for Audiophile, 11 until 1 o'clock. Have a great Wednesday afternoon in the meantime, and enjoy, hopefully, success for the Socceroos on Friday.
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Good afternoon. You're listening to Reverb on 3D Radio 93.7 FM. My name is Martina and I'll be playing you mainly in the groupings of Americana alt country music from near and far, and but also bringing in sometimes some surprises. And we did start the show with Smokey Robinson, Just My Soul Responding, and that came from Pure Smokey, and that's new from the station, and a request from Andrew. And a big thank you to Anna for her excellent audio file today, and really enjoyed listening to this town from, well, Ghost Town from the specials. And also her additions in the last few weeks of Instrumania, as well as being very looking forward to listening to her edition of Offbeat next Monday morning. If I didn't say before, my name is Martina and it's a pleasure to have your company. We started, actually that whole set of songs, I didn't realise, sometimes it just happens that way where the groupings make sense, and they're all from Queensland, from Brisbane and from Toowoomba. And you just heard Beachfield, which is the outfit of Glenn Thompson, and Glenn Thompson from later stages Go-Betweens and also Custard. I think that's, yes, I think he was or is still. And that song we played for you was Wintertime Again, and we took that from Brighton Both Ways from 2007. Suicide Swans from Toowoomba, Sudden Myth, and we took that from their 2014 album Ghosts We Forget. And at the top, Halfway, Patience Back, which, it's definitely one of my favourite Halfway songs. And we took that from their 2004 Farewell to the Faint Hearted. A little bit retrospective, and that's because I was lucky enough to receive a bit of a windfall of CDs, inheritance from a friend that I'm very, very grateful for. So thank you. And it's always inspired listening, and it's a good sounding board for other music as well that comes from listening to that. We're going to go local with Summerflake.

Benny Hayes, Let Me Let You Go from Slow Fix, and that was released in 2015. And slide guitar, care of Reg Mombasa, and bass, care of Pete O'Doherty. And I think there's a very fine exchange that happens between Bernie and the Reg and Peter. Bernie Hayes also plays with Dog Trumpet from time to time and has been a member of Club Hoy, maybe more commonly known of Low Income, and before that, Things That Matter, The Things That Matter from Slight Delay, and that was released in 2004, and Low Income's album, and as also the Bernie Hayes, also my new friends, physical CD friends of my musical collection, and at the top, Summerflake, Make Your Way Back to Me from their album Hello Friends, which actually I do have on vinyl, and love Summerflake. I hope there's more to come there. 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

Three songs from the Bats, North by Northwest, and that originally came from Daddy's Highway in 1987. The Bats, The Boogeyman, Fear of God from 1991, and The Bats, Corner Coming Up from their most recent album, Corner Coming Up, that was released in October 2025. And The Fear of God, the reason I played that as well, oh, well, Boogeyman, was, I did have the chance to see The Bats and travelled for it. And it was a very worthy trip to see The Bats. Apparently they didn't play The Boogeyman, well, Boogeyman is the title of the song, and in many of their other gigs in Australia, maybe not any of them at that point. They did play a live set at the Triple R studios, and you can actually listen to that back on demand, and I would recommend that. It was great. And The Corner Coming Up, well, because it was their latest, and North by North, because they ended with that particular song, and it is a classic from them. I think anyone, even if you don't know The Bats, would be familiar with that. And I do also, you know, have listened to The Bats over the years on 3D radio, especially with Oscillate Wildly, so I want to give them a big shout out too. And yes, I think that's pretty much they're a great band, and I'd like to see them again, and I hope they come and tour. I think they were supposed to their last one was in 2019, or they were supposed to. Anyway, it's been too long, and any of those Dunedin bands, I just want to see all of them, maybe in 1982, but that's okay. They were still as energetic. I actually didn't realise how big their sound was going to be, and it was big, and especially North by North, because they've added another member, and they played the drums with the drummer as well, so there was a double drum sound, which I'm all for. Well, it's almost time to go, but I'll play a song and come back and say goodbye.

Some make money through misfortune. Others are the misfortune where money is made. Cancel the lunch, we can't fill the quota. Small pockets of avoidance looking frail.

Local band The Tonight Show with International Ties is the name of the song from their new album International Ties. And that's about it from me. I do want to say a big thank you to Mark from Voodoo Vinyl, who has a show with Ken every Saturday night from 11 till the early hours of the morning. And I was fortunate enough to co-host with a couple of other presenters from the station, Peter and Ian. And the theme that was chosen was bands playing live in a movie or television show, which was a big archaeological dig for me. And that's what the show's all about. It's good to have those challenges. But check it out. Ken will be back for this week's show, and I would highly recommend it. And you can listen to that on demand at any time, as well as any other show, the last 4 weeks of the show. We're going to finish with Tom Redwood and the song Mexican Food from his album Mexican Food. And I have been told by a friend he's playing at the Wheatsheaf Hotel late July and actually returning from Mexico. And I think that would be, great gig. And I'll remind you closer to the date, and I'll see you in 2 weeks' time. And have a great couple of weeks, and stay tuned for Caramel Wednesday as well. See ya.

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Caramel Wednesday time. Thank you to Martina for the last hour. And we've just heard from Leather Messiah, excellent local band who the very first time I saw Leather Messiah absolutely changed my life. The track is Stone, and when I very first did see Leather Messiah, Meat Tray was also on the bill. Another excellent local band, so I'm going to play some Meat Tray now as well. This is Stuck.

There we go. Numinists with Nailed right there. We've also heard from Residents with Vanishing Genitalia, Olive and Grey. Lightning Bolt with Flooded Chamber. Van Cleef with Voodoo Lightning and Meat Tray with Stuck. This is Caramel Wednesday on 3D Radio. And remember last week I played some Lydia Lunch and Mark Hurtado, and I mentioned that they're coming and playing the songs of Alan Vega and Suicide, and that is happening tonight. So the gig's tonight. If you're a Lydia Lunch fan, she's playing in Adelaide tonight, so that's exciting. Got her and Mark Hurtado here, going to play the track Ghost Rider. This is from Metempsychosis, Reincarnate, the music of Alan Vega and Suicide.

sound of rain drowns out the music and screams that filled my day and my distress. I relax.

privileged under this roof that protects me? 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Outside, the sheep are wet, and I am one of them. 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I want to forgive others for hurting me. Cowardly defense.

0: brand new release there from Lost In Kaiv, just released on June the 19th. Euphoria is the name of that track from their album We're All Going to Be Fine. We heard from Suicide with Child, It's a New World, and Lydia Lunch with Ghost Rider. Lydia Lunch playing tonight in Adelaide. 6x7 have a brand new album, just released, I think, the 15th of this month, 15th of June. And it's called Trillionaire Level Wealth is Impossible to Justify in a World Where Huge Numbers of People Lack Access to Housing, Healthcare, Education, and Basic Security. So we're going to hear something from this. This is Not Jakey.
1: This drum machine is not Klaus Dinger or Jackie Liebzeit, but it serves its place in the history of krautrock.

0: I don't know what love is, and I haven't had time to find out. There's so many things more important than love. So many things that seem to be more charged with mystery and energy. Only idiots and fools choose love as the ultimate of riddles. That's why so many idiotic and foolish things are said about it. Yes, but such beautiful and idiotic things by such lovely fools. Your thinking fascinates me, Carlotta. When you start to have a thought forming, I can see it go to your eyes like capillaries under a microscope. And what do you think?
1: Pardon me, boy. Is that the Chattanooga Choo Choo? Track 29. Oh, won't you give me a shine? Can you afford to board?

Crippled Black Phoenix, right there, Vampire Grave, the name of that track, and that's just been released in April this year, April 17 that one came out. Excellent album, that one. We heard from local band Swimsuit with Don't Pretend, and Nolan Cook's Nifna with Citizen. And 6x7 was the top of that bracket. Not Jakey from Trillionaire Level Wealth is Impossible to Justify. In a world where huge numbers of people lack access to housing, healthcare, education, and basic security. Album name so good I had to read it again. Coming up now is Atotosa. I don't know how to pronounce some of these names. A-T-O-T-A-S-O. Gonna hear the track Death Rattle. The album is I Told You So, and it is soon to be released. It hasn't been released yet, but I think you can get a physical copy of this in August and a digital copy in September. Here we go. Death Rattle.

Late night visits there by Blow Up Betty. We also heard from Anthony Moore, ABCD, Goldfish, Ahmed, Malek and Flacco, tape 23, track 3, part 2. And now I think I figured out how to say this band's name, Atotaso, because the name of their album is I Told You So. So I reckon Atotaso is how we would say that one. Death Rattle, that track. All right. This next band is called Shy Low. Shy, comma, low. Their album is Purity Spiral, and it will be released on October 16th of this year. So it hasn't been released yet, but here's a track to promote it. This is The Bloat.

0: What's going on?
1: What is going on?
0: What is going on? What is going on?

This is Caramel Wednesday on 3D Radio. My name's Paul, and we've just heard from Andrea Reinitz, Always Assume. Rooshooter gave us Say That Again, and we heard from Shiloh with The Bloat from Purity Spiral. Today's gone quickly, hasn't it? Hope you're having as much fun as I am. Got just a couple of more tracks for you. I have a lot of more tracks for you, actually, but don't have time for all of them, unfortunately. Because I do want to play you Celestial Power with Folk Wisdom and Medieval Found Footage with Shark Eats Man. Both of these are albums that have just been released this month. So enjoy and catch you next time. Keep enjoying your day.

Climbing Tree by Curry, local artist. That's just a track off an album yet to be released. It's called Fish and Chips. We've been given some special access to it. It's going to release on the 10th of July, and Curry is no stranger to my show. I've played the track Makeup, which you'll find in this album as well, a few times on this show because it's a banger. Curry's really good at what he does. I've seen the setup. I've seen some of the cool videos that happen, but yeah, stay tuned and check him out. Local artist, pretty sick. My name is Hayden. You're listening to 3D Radio 93.7 FM, and this is a crash course in sanity. We've just had 2 hours prior to this show with Paul, who gives you Caramel Wednesday. So thanks, Paul. Shout out. I've got some fun ones lined up today. At about halfway through the show, we'll have a chat with Jade from Worm Girls. They're a Brisbane-based band. They've got a new single coming up. They released an album last year, and they're going to be in Adelaide playing at Queer Club, an event that it's the fifth installment this year. It's going to be at the Uni Bar, so we'll get to have a bit of a chat. I've lined up some tracks from artists who are playing, starting with another group who's no stranger to the show, Monya. This is their track Golden Rule from the EP that they released earlier this year called Little House. Beautiful folky music into some pop. So yeah, we'll see how it goes.

0: That is Jackie by Worm Girls. Just before that, we had Oscar the Wilde with Sunrise and Jet Blyton, American Heartthrob with Monya, Golden Rule. Now, I should be joined by Jade of Worm Girls. Hi, Jade, are you
1: Hello.
0: There? Hi.
1: I'm here. Hi.
0: All right, it's working. How are you going?
1: I'm very well, thank you. How about yourself?
0: I'm doing well. So we've got you on today because you're going to be in Adelaide on Saturday for the fifth installment of Queer Club. How are you feeling about that?
1: Oh, we're stoked. We've been following the Queer Club lineup since I think they first did their first show. So mm-hmm. to be a part of their fifth show or their fifth installment, we're so excited.
0: That does sound pretty cool because I've seen them for a bit. I think I've got a ticket for this one. It will be my first time because I've always just seemed to miss them. But how did you feel getting that call or that email that you're asked to play at Queer Club?
1: Look, it was like an immediate yes. And we, for interstate shows for us, sometimes we do have to think about them quite mm-hmm. a bit because it's a big financial take to go interstate at the mm-hmm. moment. But the second we saw it, we're like, we're making it happen no matter what.
0: As so, you should.
1: Immediate yes.
0: And it's a pretty good lineup. Is there anyone that you're particularly keen to see or someone you haven't seen yet but would like to?
1: Yes. Well, we're always keen to see Oscar the Wilde because they are our favourites. Mm-hmm. and very keen to see Jet Blyton. Haven't seen them live yet. And Miss Orange Juicy as well is one that we're very keen to see.
0: Yeah, no, it is a great lineup. I'm really keen for, as soon as I saw Jet Blyton, one of my good friends, she introduced me to him and I was like, I think we have to go to this.
1: we have to, yeah.
0: So as soon as I saw that, I was like, I'm getting a ticket. And yeah, so you said Oscar the Wilde, you were here in April for them. Was that your first time performing in Adelaide as a band?
1: Yeah, it was. Our very first show, so...
0: In nice. Adelaide,
1: although
0: was a good
1: there was
0: venue.
1: A rumor on stage that somebody accidentally said it was our first show ever, and that was pretty funny.
0: Oh,
1: but, no, just first Adelaide show.
0: They're like, wow, they're really good for their very first show ever.
1: Yes, a Brisbane band decides to play Adelaide first. That's pretty funny.
0: That's pretty good. Yeah. Well, no, Oscar the Wilde as well. So I played. They just released a single, Sunrise. So I played that. I had the opportunity to see them just a couple of weeks ago as well at Transgenre, which was happening in Adelaide.
1: Oh,
0: same
1: another
0: venue.
1: Another one that we've been following since it's, you know, started.
0: Yeah.
1: Transgenre.
0: So have you haven't done one of those yet, but if they called, it would be a yes as well?
1: It would be an immediate yes. We've played, I guess, smaller shows with Transgenre. Like mm-hmm. we played some acoustic shows in Sydney last year mm-hmm. that they were put on. But no, the opportunity hasn't come to play one of the festivals yet, but it would probably be an immediate yes.
0: Yeah, well, it seems you guys are on the up and up. You've got a new single coming out, well, later tonight and into tomorrow, I suppose. It kills me
1: yeah.
0: like you do. Do you want to speak about that at all?
1: Yeah, well, we released an album at the end of last year,
0: mm-hmm.
1: and so this single is our first single post the album, so we're very excited. It's a step into our new sort of, I guess maybe the music is feeling a little bit darker, a little bit moodier mm-hmm. from our debut album, so we're very excited for people to step into this new era with us. Kills Me Like You Do is, it's a love song but mm-hmm. with a bit of danger. And it's really fun. We wanted to release something that sort of felt very true to us, but was also a bit of fun as our first song back. So, yeah, we're really stoked and excited for people to hear it.
0: Yeah, no, I'm keen for it to be released. I did have a little listen before because it was in our submission form, but we can't play it yet because it's not officially out. But it is something for the for the people to listen to. Maybe if they listen back on my show next week, I'll get to play it live to air for people. But it is debuting elsewhere on other stations tonight, but I don't want to give the competition any bonuses, but you can promote that way. You promote your things. You mentioned, yeah, a little bit of a darker side. I like some of your songs do have some dark in it. Like I just played Jackie, which was one of my faves from last year. And that's a bit dark, is it? Or at least that's how I feel when I listen.
1: Yeah, it's definitely not a brand new territory for us. Mm-hmm. Like you said, yeah, Jackie and like other ones of our songs, like 17, are very dark leaning. Mm-hmm. I guess we've been super inspired by a lot of music that's very raw and very moody and dark. So that's where we're headed at the moment.
0: Yeah, I feel like, honestly, the darker, the better sometimes. You get a more relatable, bit of relatable sense, and you've got that dark, you know, that sort of, that rockish vibe, which really helps out. So it'll be cool to see. You mentioned a little bit earlier, maybe some more stuff later on the year. I don't suppose you can say anything about that either, though.
1: There's more music coming this year. We've got... trying to think of a word that gives it away but doesn't give it away. we're very proud of the collection of new stuff that we're writing. We're very excited. It's not too far away that we're going to announce it, but yeah, you know what they always say, big things coming.
0: big things coming. Yeah, some longer than others.
1: But not too long for this one. Not too long.
0: Yeah, well, hopefully now that the single comes out tonight, the ball is rolling. Was there any reason for such a long time between releases after the album? How did you feel after releasing your debut album?
1: Well, it's wild to release a debut album, especially because we did it completely independently.
0: Wow.
1: So we don't have anyone on our team except for little old us. So it was a huge undertaking, and I think we poured so much creative energy into the album and getting it to be exactly how we envisioned it. And we're so proud of it because it is just that. It's the perfect welcome into sort of everything the band stands for. And we're very proud of that music that's on that album. And I guess we were just giving ourselves a breath while also giving that album time to just... you know, exist in the world and for people to find it. And, we've been writing. That's the truth of it. We've just been in the studio writing, recording. And we thought it's Pride Month. There's no better time to release, a dramatic queer love story than Pride Month. So, yeah, I guess we've just been writing. We've been bunkered down.
0: True. Well, yeah, that's exciting. I mean, so true in terms of letting people sit in it. I think people these days release an album and then it's like, boom, single of the next thing, or you don't get a time to really sit in things, which I appreciate these days. There's too much music coming in. if that could be a thing.
1: And there's so much music, which is awesome. But I guess as an artist, it sometimes feels like there's a lot of pressure to like the next thing. That's great that you did that, but like, what's the next thing? But with an album, it feels like, that was like 2 whole years of like pretty much nonstop creating that album in our, spare time. And so we poured so much love into it that we wanted it to have its moment.
0: Yeah, exactly. Well, I mean, that is exciting. And hopefully if the people of Adelaide missed you earlier this year, they'll get a chance to see you again. As you said, it's Pride and it's an event called Queer Club. Lots of queer artists in the lineup. And so it's at the Unibar from, I think, 4 p.m. is when the music starts. But earlier in the day, there's market stalls and stuff. So there's plenty for people to do in terms of having a browse, having a drink or something to eat, and then listening to some great music. I think it'll be awesome.
1: Yeah, it's going to be, I'm really, really excited. The markets as well, myself and Lauren, the other lead singer, we were just chatting about how much like fun we're going to have. So we're very excited. It's just going to be, and so many great artists.
0: Yeah.
1: So much new music to discover. Yeah, we're stoked.
0: And it looks like that the weather is going to be good, sunny. It hasn't been sunny in the last couple of weeks. However, this week is holding up strong, but it might be cold. How cold is it in Brisbane at the moment? Have you been going all right up there?
1: It's actually been, for us, pretty warm, I think, for winter.
0: Jealous.
1: But it's just started to go cold again. But it cold here is nothing like cold there. So I feel like when we were there earlier in April, that's what Brisbane weather feels like now. So
0: yeah,
1: that's a good comparison. So I'm excited. I love the cold, but some of the band members are already prepping.
0: Yeah, well, bring some jumpers, I reckon, and you'll be fine. But yeah, thank you so much for joining us here on 3D Radio. Did you have any tracks from your album that you want me to play right now, just a track to ease us into the next little area?
1: Okay. Well, maybe. Maybe I'm Not Sorry is a good one.
0: Yeah, I will happily put that on. Yeah, any other things that you want to say whilst you've got the airtime?
1: Well, I guess if you're out there listening, please listen to our song when it comes out. It comes out later tonight. Kills Me Like You Do. That's really it from us.
0: No worries. Well, thanks so much, Jade, for joining me today on the show. I will see you on Saturday at Queer Club then.
1: Yeah, see you then. Thank you so much for having me.
0: No worries. Have a good afternoon. Thank you so much.
1: Thanks. Bye.

Bella Amore there with her song Basement from an EP album that she dropped last year called This Is Where I'm At. Gold Coast artist whom I adore. And I thought, you know, if a couple of, I think last year, Worm Girls did a show with her. And I was like, yeah, I'm going to play that. In the middle there, we had Miss Orange Juicy, local band, with their single Drip Drip Slay. And Worm Girls, the first little spot in there, their song I'm Not Sorry. I did have a little chat with Jade, one of the lead singers from Worm Girls, just before. If you missed that, you can listen back on the app, 3D Player, and check it out. They are coming to perform on Saturday. There's an event called Queer Club, and it's being held at the Uni Bar. So Queer Artists, it's their fifth installment. They've been around for a couple of years, and you should check it out. Lots of other bands. I've played some of the lineup already earlier today. Monya, Jet Blyton, Oscar the Wild, the last Monya and Oscar the Wild being local, if you don't know about them. Jet Blyton, someone from the ACT who's making some pop music, but doing some good things around the music scene, and looks pretty sick. Other artists playing, Methylated, Hearst Girl, and this drag queen, Ophelia, is going to be playing. Hearst Girl and Methylated don't have any songs released, but I've seen them. They're pretty good, and you should check them out. We've got about 15 minutes left. I'm Hayden. You're listening to 3D Radio 93.7 FM, and this show is Crash Course Insanity. So get crash coursed on. I'm going to play Awnings because they're playing on Saturday. This is their latest single, Doggy Dog World, which I haven't played on the show yet. It's a fun, you know, Awnings, three-piece math rock band. This is their song, and this is what it sounds like, Doggy Dog World.

That's an Avalanche's track, Since I Left You. However, it's a Sam Groling remix. New release on their Bandcamp. It's good. I love a little bouncy, dancey moment. It's always good. However, during a bouncy, dancey moment that I had last weekend, I slipped in the mud and was covered in it. But it was great. I had great fun. Before them, we had Radio Free Alice, new single as well, Melbourne Band, their track Lunch Money. It's good. I do like them. It's very UK. It's that UK scene, sort of Interpol-esque, and Awnings, local band. Their new single as well, Doggy Dog World. Hope you liked that one. They're playing this weekend, Saturday, at Queer Club, Uni Bar. I had a whole chat about that. Listen back on the app if you're interested. But I've got one more song for you, another new track. Before that, though, let me talk about myself a bit more. You've been listening to A Crash Course in Sanity here on 3D Radio. I'm Hayden, and I'm always here from 4 to 5. Unless something's happened to me or other things have come up, you never know what's going to happen, but I'm pretty consistently here. This final track that I will play is a new single from local folky artist. It's called Happy People by Jack Ray. I think he's also playing with Awnings on Friday to do a release show for it. But anyways, you can always check that out and look into it. We love our local. This has been an all-Australian show, so I'm proud of that. But yeah, I'm going to hand you over to Steve afterwards. He's going to drive you home with Just Drive, She Said. And then there's lots more to come. Local fruit and veg with Jordan. Local only. Speaking of, this is Jack Ray with Happy People.

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DJ Tripp's latest single featuring Cooper Black and Tamara Day. It's called Like an Aeroplane. What did you think of that? Great local new music. And earlier, speaking of local music, you say da, I say ya na, that's Umba, which is by Elsie Womayo Umba, a Kenyan artist based in Adelaide, South Australia. And you can find that track, Umba, on Elsie Womayo's album, Saint Sinner, that came out in 2024. And earlier at 5 o'clock, Kid Congo and the Pink Monkey Birds with Lord Blood Bathington, which is my way of letting you know each week that it's time for Just Drive, she said. Hello, my name is Steve, and it is a pleasure to be here with you for the next little while. Thanks to Hayden for getting us to the hour with Crash Course Insanity. Coming up.

on Just Drive, she said. Expect music from Black Cab, Sonic Animation, Dry Cleaning Can, and much, much more. Let's get into some more music, shall we? Here's Melbourne-based artist Eggy from their mini EP. It's called Special Features, and we're going to choose a track from that EP. And this is a track that has Eggy collaborating with Monday UFO, and the track's called Fooled by Night Again.

local South Australian artist Haptics. That's a single called Dark Ood from them. Before that, something very bouncy and bright and fun from Singapore. It was Geylang Electric Fin Band with a song called Hek Sib Gao. And it was a split single that you can probably find online if you like them. The music's up on all the normal platforms where you can purchase music and support artists. So if you like it, check out Geylang Electric Fin Band. They've got some, their other single, Cowgirl, I think the other one is called. That's pretty good too. But I like that one, Hek Sib Gao. Great Singaporean music. And Eggy at the top with Fooled by Night again from a new EP from Eggy called Special Features. New, I think it came out late last year, but newer than their album that came out earlier last year. I do like that band. It is just gone 26 minutes past 5. Gee, our time is flying away here. 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However it is you've decided to listen, it's a pleasure to be with you. Next up on our list of great music to play for you this afternoon, here's Dry Cleaning, something from their latest album, Secret Love, which came out, I think, January. This is called I Need You. I Do Need You. It's also the name of the track.

Why does it need to be over and over, and without end or change, and repeating over and over? You're the one that I need. You will make it all better.

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Just pains. A week and a day. I'm waiting inside a talcum powder box for you to lift the lid

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The undoing of

what's on this week at the Wheatsheaf Hotel, Feverton. Wednesday the 24th of June, Veal Carvenan and Asa Newland. Thursday, the Big Ol' Wheaty Music Pub Quiz with Aaron Nash and the Double A Sides. 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And on Sunday, the Yearlings and Lucy Thorne from 4 o'clock. 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

Well, I still love that album. That's a short track from that one, Placement, there with The Wardrobe from their album The Insect. Insect? The Insect. No, it's just Insect. Of course it is. Earlier, Au Pairs with It's Obvious and I Need You by Dry Cleaning. Next up, we have a long one. This is called Sea Within a Sea and it's by The Horrors.

You've been listening to The Groovy Nobody from Seattle. The track from him was called Fall Into the Rhythm. And I really like that. It comes from The Groovy Nobody's album called Solarium from a couple of years back. And I thought it fit quite nicely after Sea Within a Sea by The Horrors. That's from The Horrors album, Primary Colors, from 2009-ish, I think. 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We're going to hop back to 1979 now, something from Japan. The artist, not the country. The album from Japan was called Quiet Life, and I've chosen the song for you, the title track, Quiet Life. Enjoy it now.

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1: Back at Norwood Oval, the parade for a twilight game.
0: Will the Anchors get a three-peat or will the Rockatoos claim victory?
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hit the humming-bee by the hunter, who had horrible beetles in the human hall. I love to hear the horse's hard iron horse. Go hammer, hammer, hammer.

Yeah, where is the round roll, Robert Rolly roll round? Oh, that Theophilus Thistler, always sticking thistles through the thick of his thumb. The track was, of course, by Sonic Animation, Theophilus Thistler. I think my favourite bit is that I love the hard hammer of the hooves, the hard iron hooves that go hammer, hammer. Yeah, that bit in the middle there, I like that. We heard Sonic Animation at the top of that bracket of three. Japan gave us Quiet Life from the album of that same name. And in the middle, Black Cab with Rotzler's Rules was, excuse me, a single from a couple of years ago. And if you like Black Cab, you can catch Andrew Coates of Black Cab on stage with Lydia Lunch. Performing the songs of Suicide and Alan Vega tonight at the Ed Castle, Wednesday 24th of June. I'm looking up on the screen here, 8 p.m. Ed Castle, so in Curry Street, so you can get along that. There is a new album from Lydia Lunch and Mark Hurtado. Normally, Lydia Lunch will tour with Mark Hurtado to do this show internationally in Europe and America, but for the Australian leg of the tour, joined on stage by Andrew Coates, so that should be a good show. So you can get along and see that Ed Castle tonight if you're interested. And I will play a track from that album, Lydia Lunch and Mark Hurtado, Metempsychosis Reincarnate, the music of Alan Vega and Suicide. In this next bracket, we won't start with it, but we'll play one. We might squeeze one at the end of the next bracket for you. Coming up tonight on 3D Radio, after 6:30, you've got Jordan with Local Fruit and Veg, and then live from Studio 3 at 8 o'clock. Let's get local now from My Cherie, from an older EP, this one. It's called Ready for the Sun. I think we can all relate to that sentiment just right now. Maybe a bit of warmer sun too. I'm ready. My Cherie, ready for the sun.

Lydia Lunch and Mark Hurtado with Rocket USA from the release Metempsychosis Reincarnate, the music of Alan Vega and Suicide. And if you like that kind of thing, you can get along tonight to the Ed Castle and catch Lydia Lunch performing the songs of Suicide and Alan Vega in place of Mark Hurtado. Lydia Lunch will be joined on stage by, I mentioned it before, Andrew Coates of Black Cab. So that could be a very good show. See that before that. What did I play? I did play you some Can. The year was 1972, and in Germany, Spoon Records put out that album from Can called Eggy Bamyasi, and the track from it was Vitamin C. Before that, L. Michael's Affair with Shimmy Shimmy Ya. Yes, it was a Wu-Tang track, but L. Michael's Affair did a whole album of Wu-Tang material called Enter the 37th Chamber, and that's a slice from it there. It's kind of fun. My Cherie at the top of the bracket gave us Ready for the Sun from the Summer EP. I just thought I'd play that on a cold wintry day, so just for a bit of a change. My name is Steve. This is Just Drive, She Said. I hope you've enjoyed the music this evening that I played for you. And I will be back in a week's time, Wednesday, 5 o'clock. And we'll do it again with a different selection of music. Have a great evening. Stick around. Jordan is up next with a local fruit and veg. And I am going to leave you with a track from a local kind of soul funk kind of instrumental band called the Shaolin Afronauts. I wonder if everything's instrumental. This track is, anyway. This is from their album, from the Shaolin Afronauts, from their album Flight of the Ancients. And the track from it's called Journey Through Time. Good night.

What's on this week at the Wheatsheaf Hotel, Feverton? Wednesday the 24th of June, Veal Carvenan and Asa Newland. Thursday, the Big Ol' Wheaty Music Pub Quiz with Aaron Nash and the AA Side. Friday, the Fallen Saints with Paul White. 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And on Sunday, the Yearlings and Lucy Thorne from 4 o'clock. The Wheaty, proudly supporting 3D Radio.

listening to Local Fruit and Veg here on 3D Radio 93.7 FM. What a beautiful track there by Backcountry. That is from their self-titled album, and that was the last track called Gym Oblivious Part 2. Later in the show, we will have another track that also has Part 2 in it. So what a lovely little serendipity right there. We've had a beautiful show with Steve of Just Drive, she said. We had another local track by Charlene Afronauts that was called Journey Through Time, and from their album called Flight of the Ancients. We are, as always, going to play some lovely local stuff, and we're going to have lots of fun doing that. We've had this great post-rock song with Backcountry. We're going to play some Rob Edwards, who is such a beautiful Indigenous artist who I love. We're also going to play some Hard Rubbish and Genevieve's with one exception a little bit later. And I'm trying to weave in some more heavy songs with the not so heavy. So we'll see how that one goes. But next, we are going to play a new song by Rob Edwards called Maybe.

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the Genevieves. That is Parts from Dog Dreams. That is their debut EP. And I feel like I haven't played like any Genevieves tracks, but also not any non-single tracks from Genevieves in forever. So that was nice to hear a little bit of like post-punky involved. So that was cool. We also had Hard Rubbish. We were playing Distorted. This was released as a single too, but this is officially from their Evergreen album, which is a bunch of different songs that they recorded from 2019 to 2024. And we had new song by Rob Edwards called Maybe, beautiful single, very talented musician too. So that was lovely. We are going to play a little bit of everything in this bracket. So we're going to see how it all goes. We're going to play some With One Exception, some Night Rights, and We See Moons. I feel like these three tracks like kind of live in the same world in a way. So we're going to start kind of heavy and then kind of go slowly more chill. And then we're just going to have fun. But we are going to play the last track from the split release that With One Exception and Shigaki Death Metro did in December of 2025. This is, I guess it's not a headache.

We See Moons. That was their most recent single called Requiem. Another fun little post-rock for you. We had some more psychedelic, but also kind of post-rocky kind of stuff with Night Rites. This was Second Moon Part 2 off of Nine of Swords, another Part 2 song, kind of similar to that backcountry track that we played, which had Part 2 in it too. And we had With One Exception with I Guess It's Not a Headache from their release with Shigaki Death Metro called 10 Songs. We are going to go into some fun electronic music and experimental funky stuff. So I hope you're having a lovely Wednesday night. It is just past 7. We're going to get into some Sebastian Vivian, which also happens to be part of our 3D feature of the week with his EP called Oddworld that came out quite recently. We are going to play the second track off of that along with some Ella Vittoria and the supergroup of Lonely Speck, Cookie and Hard Eyes. This is Heat Sink by Sebastian Vivian.

Metal Flake by Lonely Speck, Cookie, and Hard Eyes. That was their single, I believe, from 2022. That is a part of their Coalesce Collective, which is a really great NAMM-based record label. But also, Lonely Speck is very much local, so I really wanted to play it because I love that song. We also had They Just See the Dance by Ali Vittoria and Heat Seek, which is the second track by Sebastian Vivian off of their EP called Oddworld, which is also our 3D feature of the week. Two, we are gonna go into some more like indie-ish like kind of stuff. I would say we're gonna play some Anna Jevons, some Stormy Lou, and Static Attic. We're also going to go into some tracks that are leading into Live from Studio 3, which is going to be a beautiful best of by James, who runs the very great show called Low Pressure on 11 p.m. to 1 a.m. tonight. So you should check out Live from Studio 3, Roll Like Sushi, as well as Low Pressure 2 tonight. Beautiful driving music, I would say. Very good stuff for that too. But we are going to play the second track off of Anna Jevons' album called Anime, and this is called Woo Me.

One of four Static Attic demos. We were just playing the last one that they released called Smoke, which has this really great ending and it's kind of freaky and I love it. We also had Stormy Lou. We had their single called Falls Away, and we had the second track off of Anna Jevons's album called Anime, and that was called Woomy. So we have just about half an hour of local fruit and veg here for you. And as always, you're listening to 3D Radio 93.7 FM. We are going to play some tracks that I don't think James will play. So I'm hoping that he doesn't play this song. But we're going to play some Putrescent Seepage. This is the first track that they played from their 2024 Live from Studio 3. We're also going to play some Awnings and Theurgy. So it's going to get like death metal-y, math rock-y, metallic hardcore-y in all that order. And we're going to play some Nuclear Family later. So I'm going to be very happy. So I hope you are cool with this too. And have fun listening to this on your drive or just chilling out at home. And having fun listening to 3D. That's the main thing. We are going to play Rotting Congregation for you by Putrescent Seepage.

the second track off of Theurgy's self-titled EP. That was Static Screen Solution. And I have not said this in so long, but I love the background vocals in the more clean vocal parts. They just sound really spacey and really good with headphones on too. And the sampling sounds stunning too. I really like that as well. I can't remember if I've ever said that on air. I don't know. If not, then I'm saying that now. We had Awnings as well. We were playing their single called Doggy Dog World, which sounds so bright and it feels different to other Awning singles or Awnings shows. I don't know. It just sounds really bright, if that makes any sense. We were also playing Putrescent Seepage's first track that they played for our Life in Studio 3 show in March of 2024. We were playing Rotting Congregation. And you can hear more Best of Life from Studio 3 tracks in about 20-ish, 25-ish minutes. So get cracking for that. We are going to play some Nuclear Family and also some Ryan Martin John and also some Pearly Stars too. And then we're going to get into some more trip hop kind of stuff too, which will be nice to end the show. But we are going to play Looming by Nuclear Family.

the last track off of Lemming's Untitled album. That was called Echo You. Beautiful track from Lemmings. We also had the last track off of Pearly Stars' EP called The Greatest Gift. And that song was called Dizzy. I should mention that they are also doing a launch show for Volume 1 of Impermanent Candy that they're going to release and launch at Cuckley House on July 18th. There we go. So doors will be at 1. And you also get to see a bunch of other fantastic bands as well as Pearly Stars like The Empty Threats, Placement, Ammonite, Rosie and the Posies, St. Agnes, June Was Here, and Stripes Scarf, and all of the proceeds that will be donated through digital downloading, CDs, shirts, tickets, what have you, will be donated to Pride Foundation Australia. So very important, also very exciting. Get tickets and all that good stuff too. We were also playing Starline by Ryan Martin John and Looming by Nuclear Family. We are going to end with a new DJ Trip remix. This is a remix of Like an Airplane featuring Cooper Black and Tamara Day. Take care and stay tuned in for Live in Studio 3 and have a great night.

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3D Radio 93.7 FM. We have a special Best of Live from Studio 3 episode for you tonight. Another 40 minutes left of the show. That one was the beautiful Jess Johns solo act. Coming up next, I've got some Badland Caravan. Lucky enough to see them play a little set over in Kangaroo Island at the When Pigs Fly event just this June long weekend, a couple of weeks ago. This track, it's Forest Television.

0: Sundance. Thank you very much.
1: On 3D Radio 93.7 FM, we are coming at you with a special Live from Studio 3 Best of episode. That one was the Sundials with Do It For Myself. They've got an EP launch at the Ed Castle on July 11th with Fur Blossom and Oblivia Jean on supports for that one. So make sure to check out that one. Next up, we've got Bend with Schwendi Bend.

Hello, everyone out there. How you doing? We are Schwendy Bend, and you're going to be spending the next hour with us whether you like it or not. You're listening to Harrison Smith on the keys. You are listening to Simon Possingham on the congas. You are listening to Cam Tonkin on the drums. Woo, groovy. You are listening to Ben Wachter on the bass. You're listening to Giacomo Gatilla on the tenor. You're listening to Ben on the alto. You're listening to Maisie B on the alto saxophone. And my name is Dan Isler on the trumpet.

Radio for having us. We are playing this music on Ghana land. Sovereignty was never ceded. Jam out with us. All right, let's do it.

3D Radio. This is a special best of live from Studio 3, turned up a notch with that one. That was the thrash metal band Broken Loose with Creeping Death. Coming up next, we are moving into some math rock. This is the three-piece band Awnings with the track Yay, Yay, Yay.

0: 3D Radio 93.7 FM. For the past hour, you've been tuned in to a special Live from Studio 3 Best Of episode. Coming up next, we have Raw Like Sushi taking you through 9 to 11, and after that, Low Pressure. Sam, Raw Like Sushi, got a very special guest tonight. I won't spoil the surprise for you, though. You'll have to tune in for that one. Squeeze one more in. We got this track, Sacrificial Larynx. It's S-A-M. See ya.
1: Thank you. I retract my last statement. This song's called Sam. It stands for Sad Aging Method. Love everybody.

What's on this week at the Wheatsheaf Hotel, Feverton? Wednesday the 24th of June, Veal Carvenan and Asa Newland. Thursday, the Big Ol' Wheatie Music Pub Quiz with Aaron Nash and the Double A Side. Friday, the Fallen Saints with Paul White. 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And on Sunday, the Yearlings and Lucy Thorne from 4 o'clock. The Wheatie, proudly supporting 3D Radio.

0: Good evening. You're tuned to 3D Radio. And my name is Sam. I'm your host for the next 2 hours. I've got Lockie as my guest. Welcome along once again, Lockie.
1: Yeah, thank you for having me again.
0: Actually, not officially the second time.
1: Yeah, but second technically time the third time. Yeah. But I'm glad you thought I did well enough job to come back.
0: Oh, that's great. I'm really enjoying the that first little bracket. But I should say thanks to James and his Live from Studio 3 Best Of, first of all. And he'll be back after our show with Low Pressure. So make sure you stay tuned for that. But Lockie, what did you start off with?
1: So I started us off with Walking in the Rain by Grace Jones. Followed that up with Samurai by Dejavan, which is featuring Stevie Wonder on that track.
0: On harmonica?
1: Yeah, harmonica, and I think he helped produce it as well.
0: Yeah, right.
1: Yeah, really, really good track.
0: I know that one you were hunting down for a while.
1: I was hunting for it, yeah. Finally got it. And then after that, it was Nature Boy by George Benson on his album In Flight. And the last one there was African Jive by Ossie Bissa.
0: Very nice, very nice. Shout out to Asher if you're listening.
1: Yeah, shout out to him.
0: Yeah. He'll probably be listening on pre-record anyway.
1: Yeah.
0: I hope everyone enjoys the tunes that we have for you. I'm going to play some, then Lockie's going to play some, and we'll try and keep the records flying.
1: Have a little back and forth.
0: Yeah, yeah. This is Raw Like Sushi, Sam and Lockie taking you through.

0: Sounds of Usher Putley from her 1976 album. We had Diesel from Express 2 on the Moton Edit label, and that was Motivator, a very rare record, which is not even available on Discogs.
1: I was a big fan of that one.
0: You like that one?
1: Yeah.
0: And thanks to Ross Johnson for selling that one to me.
1: I got a lot of good records. You did out of too. Yeah.
0: Are you going to play some tonight? That you?
1: Oh, I already did. The Osabisa one I got one? From him.
0: Yeah, nice.
1: And I've got a couple others coming up too.
0: Lovely. And at the very top, we had Andy Otto. That was from, and that was Bangalore Whispers from Mr. Luke Una's Esau Cultura. I think that's volume two. You've got volume three with you tonight.
1: Yeah, but yeah, I did bring play it something with me. From that? Maybe I might see if it works.
0: All right, and we should mention we've got a gig this Saturday, at Nearly Bar. So,
1: yeah, 8:30 till
0: 8:30 till
1: late
0: close.
1: Yeah.
0: So it's like a little pre warm up.
1: Yeah,
0: sort out what records we're going to maybe play.
1: Sorted.
0: Yeah. So this next one is Bootsy Collins. Is that right?
1: Mm-hmm.
0: Is it from an album? Is that right?
1: Yeah, it's from The One Giveth, The Count Taketh Away. It's a classic Bootsy.
0: Yeah, play on words.
1: Yeah.
0: What track is it?
1: I can't remember.
0: Something
1: about Shino.
0: Yeah. All right, we'll let this one play and we'll come back some more.
1: Enjoy.
0: So, 3D, Roll Like Sushi with Lockie.

0: 3D Radio, in tune to Raw Like Sushi, Lockie, and myself, your host, Sam. Hey, Lockie, that was another one from Ross.
1: Yes, yeah.
0: Thank you, Ross.
1: That one just there, it was, I believe it's a Fela Kuti edit. Yeah, that was a bit of a hidden gem. Real fond of that one. And just before that, I played Nightbirds by Shack Attack. Off of, well, it's the titular track, Nightbirds, off of the album of the same name. And that album was made in about 1982, so it's an oldie. Real big fan of the piano on that one.
0: Yeah, me too.
1: I think it was Bill Sharp who did the piano on that one.
0: Yeah. Nice one. And you started off with Bootsy Collins, right?
1: Yes, yeah. Bootsy. Love my Bootsy. Yeah, that one was, it was Shine-O-Shine-O-Mite Rag Popping.
0: Popping.
1: he's always got the weirdest titles.
0: Didn't he?
1: Yeah.
0: Somewhere about halfway through, still got an hour to go. And I thought I'd play this one here. It's like a bit of modern soul, I guess you could say. Another one from Luke Una. This is Fat Dog, Remember 3D.

0: 3D Radio. More like sushi. Another selection from Lockie.
1: Yeah, so that one, well, it's still playing. This one here is called Keep Holding On by House of Spirits. I believe it's a 12-inch single. Mm. I don't think there's any. It's quite obscure too.
0: Yeah.
1: Yeah.
0: Yeah, Tom Noble is behind that one, I believe.
1: Mm. Yeah. And following this one, after the announcement, I've got another obscure one, Want to Make It Good by Tyrone Davis, off of his album Just Can't Keep Going On. Just Can't Keep On Going. It's a bit of a mouthful. Yeah, it's a really obscure one that I've been searching for ages. Saw a few on Discogs, but this was the first one that was kind of in my price range. Yeah, some good, like, late disco, this one is. Yeah, really good track. And what were you playing before?
0: Before that, we had Rhythm Makers, Soul on Your Side. That was from a reissue on BeWith Records, I should say, not BBE. And we had Band of Black Rio in there. And you played some New Guinea.
1: Yeah, Lucky. That was Chinate off of their album Bar Mediterraneo. pardon my pronunciation. And then before that, one of my favorite tracks ever, I played Obsession, specifically the Nassau mix by Guy Cuevas. Amazing track.
0: How good is that?
1: Yeah.
0: So atmospheric.
1: It's great.
0: And was that the start of our set there, or
1: I think you bracket? Played some
0: maybe
1: other oh step? no that I believe that was the start of it. Yeah.
0: Yeah, so we've got another 20 minutes to go just under that. We'll hit play on this one.
1: Yeah,
0: Tyrone Davis,
1: enjoy.
0: 3D.

0: 3D Radio. You've been listening to Raw Like Sushi. I hate to fade that down, but we want to fit one more in, hey, Lockie?
1: Yes, yeah, we've got...
0: We do have... but thank you, Lockie, for...
1: Oh, that's all right. Thank you for having me again.
0: You played Tatavago.
1: Yes, yeah.
0: After Tyron Davis.
1: Yeah, that was... that one was... I've got my second wind. That one's also a bit of a rare one that I was looking for. Really good track.
0: Yeah.
1: But we're following it up with All Night Thing by the Invisible Man's Band. Thought it was fitting because we've got The Late showing up next. So we can make it an all-night thing.
0: Yeah. And we'll be playing this Saturday night at Nearly Bar from 8. Looking forward to it, Lockie.
1: It's going to be fun.
0: It will be. Yeah. As Lockie said, stay tuned because Low Pressure is coming up after this last one from us. You've been listening to Raw Like Sushi with Lockie and Sam.

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1: Hello, hello, 3D Radio. Massive shout out to Sam with Rawlak Sushi holding it down before us every Wednesday night. We're here with you for the next 2 hours, and tonight on Low Pressure, we're joined by Counterpart, a long-standing figure in Adelaide bass music, known for his work as a DJ, promoter, and producer, as well as his role in building early dubstep culture here through nights like Pleasure and more recent projects like Toast. We'll be diving into his Man of Pipes material, his history in the scene, and the upcoming Toast and Jam session at Low Life this Saturday. Counterpart, welcome to Low Pressure.
2: Hi, James. Thank you very much. Happy to be here.
1: Now, Counterpart, for anyone hearing you for the first time, who is Counterpart?
2: Counterpart, the public figure is, you know, like a, I guess a counterpart of mine. It's like the dude that's on stage, the public side of me, the public face, I guess, you know. So, the name came from like books I was reading, and that the word kept popping up all over the place. So I was like, well, that's, it's fitting, you know, because when you're up on stage and you're performing, you become something else, someone else, you know, you're a performer, you're an artist when you're up there. So it's kind of like putting on a mask, you know, like a performer when they're, you know, up on stage doing their thing. Like an actor, that's what I mean.
1: Now, Counterpart, you mentioned starting out digging through records with early gear, a questionable Behringer mixer, some belt drive turntables, and no real direction. What kept you going through that early period?
2: The challenge, for one, it was... because I had nothing around me, no one to bounce off of, no one to tell me how to do it or anything like that. So it was, I knew I wanted to do it. So I just kept at it until I got it. So yeah, firstly the challenge, but I guess secondly the what got me into it in the first place, which was like getting up there and doing it and making people feel the way I feel when I hear that music, you know.
1: And it was about 2007, you started off with techno, but in 2007 you kind of moved into dubstep. What was it about that sound that changed things for you?
2: I found Benga first up. I kept seeing his banners displayed on this website called Adelaide Massive. It was a forum for all sorts of bass music. But I guess it was just the different elements inside the music itself. Like there's elements of rock and jazz and just like, you know, thick bass lines, obviously, but just, I don't know. And I guess it was the sparseness of it as well. And the way it fills the space without chucking a whole bunch of sounds in there. You know, and it's just engaging from the start. I couldn't get enough, and I haven't been able to get enough since.
1: And not long after that, you're involved with early Adelaide dubstep nights like Pleasure. That was a weekly show, I believe. Did you have any sense at the time it would be such a defining part of the dubstep scene here in Adelaide and even Australia?
2: Well, not really. I mean, we just did it because, I mean, it was with a friend of mine, it's longest living friend, Pedro Moshman, and we did it just because we wanted to play the music to people, you know. It wasn't to do anything other than that, and it just kind of grew, you know. We met a whole bunch of people through that night ended up being like the stalwarts of the scene, I guess, like the people that were always there every night. It was a good thing. It was just a nice little spot to get everyone together every week, and you know, it was nothing massive. It was good. We built a family that night, you know, or at that night.
1: Awesome. We'll jump into the mix in a second, but what's the idea behind the set that you've got in store for us tonight?
2: Oh, look, this is the idea behind it, I guess, is just showcasing what Man of Pipes is all about. But this is, it's a whole bunch of tunes that none of them are really finished. They're like, most of them are still concepts. But I guess it was, this was a challenge for me because, I'm not an engineer in any sense of the word, and like to get stuff ready for the radio was just like, I knew it was going to be a challenge, so I was like, yeah, let's do it. And it was only supposed to be half an hour, but it ended up being nearly an hour. So I've surprised myself. So yeah, it's been fun. It's been fun.
1: No, awesome. We'll get into that set right now. This is Low Pressure on 3D Radio 93.7 FM. We've got Counterpart with us.

0: 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This is Low Pressure. We're coming into the second hour of the show now. We're here till 1 a.m. tonight. For the past 60 minutes, you've been listening to unreleased Man of Pipes material. Counterpart, where does that project sit for you creatively?
1: Oh, look, that was the culmination of the last 30 years of work. Basically, there's a couple of tunes in there. There was one of them that was like 18 years old this year. That's obviously not the first iteration of it, but, you know, it's had some work on it done since then. But, yeah, I mean, that's like, I mean, most of that was new, pretty new. But, like I said, that's a culmination of the last 30 years of work. So it's been a long journey. So it's nice to be able to put it all together and like make a bit of a story out of it, you know.
0: And why have you chosen to keep those tracks unreleased to this point?
1: Oh, look, I guess suffered from imposter syndrome for my whole life, you know, and it wasn't until just recently I got really inspired and just thought, look, I've got to do something with this music. Like, I like it, so there's got to be at least one other person out there that likes it too. So I've got to do something with it and get it out there, you know. So, so it's been a very recent decision that I've decided to get off my butt and learn more about mixing and just making things sound the way I want them to. That was another thing as well, not ever being able to get it to sound right. It just really bugged me, and it was obviously, you know, it was a combination of things, but mostly just trying to push too many sounds into the space at once. I've been notorious for that for my entire musical career, if you call it that. Just trying to fill the space with shit, you know. I've got a lot of stuff hanging around, so I guess it comes out in my music too. But I'm getting there. I'm learning to open it up and just like not fill it so much, and like, you know, use reverb and delays and stuff like that to create atmospheres rather than percussion. I hope that answers your question.
0: Yes. What does Man of Pipes give you? Like as a producer, Man of Pipes give you that Counterpart as a DJ doesn't give you?
1: I guess I wanted to separate my production from DJing because the DJ Counterpart, as I was saying before, it's a different entity, you know what I mean? And I wanted to just separate the two entities from each other because I don't know. That's a really good question. I'll think about that and I'll get back to you in like a year or so.
0: Well, we'll have to get you back on the show in a year or so.
1: Yeah, okay. Yeah, cool. All right, and I'll show you how I've evolved. And
0: we'll mark the calendars. 12 months, we'll have you back here on 3D.
1: All right, sweet. It's a deal. I'll play another unreleased album. Wacky stuff.
0: So we'll do that in 12 months' time. But this weekend, Saturday night, you're running Toast and Jam session at Low Life Bar over on Peary Street. It's a night all the artists on the bill, they're producers, and they'll be playing their own productions. Where did that idea come from?
1: Evolved out of Toast parties itself, like the free park parties. You know, I just they're all about keeping it local talent, getting local people together and, you know, showing each other what we do and that kind of stuff. And, you know, it's like a community vibe kind of thing. And I guess I know there's a lot of producers out there that don't really have a platform to showcase their stuff in front of their friends and their peers in their own town. You know, I mean, they might play their own tunes with inside their sets, but they're not standing there yelling out behind the booth saying, "Hey, this is my tune, you know, look at me." You know, like, nobody who does that, right? So Yeah, I just want to give artists an opportunity to actually like show people like a half an hour of their own stuff, like, this is what I do, this is what I'm about. And because I don't think there's enough opportunity for people, especially in Adelaide, like it's, yeah. And for this kind of thing, like there's no opportunities. So I just wanted to, yeah, just try something different, see how we go. I'm gonna have a good time. What we've got planned is going to be pretty epic. It's not just a showcase of the artists. We're going to do like crazy lighting and visuals, and yeah, it's going to be pretty cool. Good sound too, big sound. Not loud, just deep.
0: Just deep, beautiful. The lineup, some of the artists that we've got Static, Doubtless, previous guest of the show, Research, Step, also another previous guest of the show, Deviate and Taruna. What connects these artists for you when you're building that lineup for this night?
1: There were a couple that I had in mind initially that I knew had the music to like fill at least half an hour and 45 minutes of stuff, because there's no point in getting up there and just playing two tunes. And then I put out kind of like an application on the web, and just listened to a few people's bits and pieces and see what they had, and then just kind of went from there. A couple of the artists, I don't think were quite prepared to fill that amount of time, but this event gave them the push to, get off their butt as well and like do their thing. So yeah, but and like it was all, I guess I was focusing on the dubstep kind of things as well. But I know a couple of them are going to be playing a bit of drum and bass too, so which is good. But yeah, I don't know. I guess it's the what brought them together was just their talent and the fact that they can do what's required.
0: I'm thinking we'll get back in to the mix. We've got another hour or so left of the show. What are you got in store for us, Counterpart?
1: I'm going for a deeper flavour this time around, just some proper UK vibes. Just explore the darker side of things. I know we play fairly kind of heavy and trappy with a bit of deep stuff mixed in, but this time I'm just going deep and dark.
0: Full deep.
1: Yeah.
0: Beautiful. This is Low Pressure on 3D Radio 93.7 FM. We have another hour left of the show. We're in the mix with Counterpart.

happens to us every day. We can decide what we will do with it. Let's all decide that we are the masters of our fate, that we are the captains of our

This time is a very good one.

niveau de la musique à la salle.

0: 93.7 FM, low pressure. We have been in the mix for the past 2 hours with Counterpart. That was a strong session. How did it feel from your side, Counterpart?
1: Oh, look, I love that real, like, just that stuff that just gets into your soul, you know? And just, it's like a, I love that music, man. It's just, I don't know, there's just something about it. Like, it's good, it's really good thinking music, you know. You can just sit there and just dive into your own mind because there's nothing to think about. Because it's like, as I was saying earlier, there's a lot of space in that kind of dubstep, you know. It's just, it's nice.
0: Counterpart, you've seen Adelaide bass music evolve across multiple eras. What keeps you motivated to still be part of it?
1: The love of the music, man, and the love of people, the love of getting people together and seeing happy faces, you know, and that's why I do it, is just to see people smiling, man. It's the only reason for it, basically. And it's like, I guess that's my underlying motivation, is just seeing people happy, getting them together, joining people together wouldn't necessarily get to have conversations, you know.
0: Where do you see things heading next for you personally, both with Counterpart and Man of Pipes?
1: Oh, look, building an empire, world domination, that kind of stuff. Well, let's not muck around, you know. Like, if I'm going to do something, we've got to do it properly, right? I mean, if I've been at this for 30 years, so I'm not going anywhere, so I've got to, like, you know, I've got to at least give it a crack.
0: Well, we'll get you back in 12 months. One more question, though, for you before we sign off, Counterpart. When someone walks out of Toast and Jam session, what do you hope they're thinking about on the way home?
1: Damn, that was good. And damn, we've got some talented people in this little town, and I can't wait for the next one.
0: Awesome. Beautiful. We are going to sign it off there. We'll see you guys, though, Saturday night, Low Life Bar for Toast and Jam session for some incredible local talent in bass music producers. See you next Wednesday from 11 p.m. Bye.
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1: Tell me, if there was no 3D radio, where would you hear? 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
1: And they trying to do a little something.
0: But right now, for your entertainment purposes, we got Sherelle and Fuckboy.

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crawling through the trees like an animal. 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

Hello, Adelaide, and the rest of the world, if you're tuning in via apps or webs or things. My name's Peter. Welcome to The Sound of Muesli. It's Thursday, and I am on what they call Wilson time, which is somewhere between 5 past and 10 past 6. It is 6:09. Had I got in at 6:11, we would have called it extreme Wilson time. But no, it's just Wilson time. I got there. I was about to text Tones to say, hey, I'm on Wilson time. And he basically said he's rooted. So he's had a rough week. He's had a tough week, busy week, you know, doing the job. People think we get paid, you know. Sometimes people say, and you work at 3D. I go, no, I don't work at 3D. I volunteer at 3D. Yeah, we also have other jobs that pay us money. And the thing that pays him money has made him rooted. And as a result, he's having a day off, which is fine. It's okay to pull a sickie when you're volunteering. God knows I've done it. Okay, so today we are going to churn through some songs and you know, just see what happens. You guys no doubt have a stack of requests. I'll go and look them up. We'll put them on. We'll chat. DK will give us a buzz later about all things SANFL. You know, just see what happens after that, eh? Why don't we kick off with some Motorhead this morning? This was a Motorhead song I wanted to play a couple of weeks ago when Jamie phoned and requested a different Motorhead song. So this is the one I wanted to play a long time ago. It's not like it's a special song. It's just a good one. It's from the Ace of Spades album. It's called We Are the Road Crew. Good morning. Happy Thursday, folks.

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0: Here we go. We are back. I spoke there at Wilson time, 6:09, and I am back at 6:31. And in between, we played four songs. We kicked off with Motorhead. We Are the Road Crew from Ace of Spades. We had Kitchen Witch in there with Glitch. We had Lizard Train, Explosion in a Room from 13 Hour Daydream. That was for Jamie this morning. Good morning, Jamie. Nice chatting to you. Regaling me with stories of the Century Hotel and Larkin Tina's. It was good. Love that song too. I probably need to listen to more Lizard Train. Yeah, if I really want to consider myself a fan of local music. That was bloody excellent. I'm going to give that album a listen. And we just had Iron Maiden with The Trooper from Peace of Mind from Mick from the Barossa, who basically starts a new job next week, full-time working in a winery with wine benefits as well. How cool is that? It's good. Always wanted to work in a vineyard. You know, if someone wants to give me a job one day, hit me up. I'm your man. I can stir shit in vats. Not really. I have no idea. Don't know what I'm talking about. Anyway, it's time. It's 6:30. Tones isn't here today. He's a bit knackered from the day job. Hate it when the day job interferes with the fun part of your week, you know, but that has happened to him this week. So it's just me, which means I get to program this
1: heavy metal.

Yeah. Okay. So, Metal. So an interesting request this morning from Andrew from Summertown East, I think he's from. He said, Metallica Frantic. He goes, I'm in Darwin and won't have to hear it. Scott's chimed in, basically dropped the F-bomb and told him he was being rude. I'm not a fan of Metallica as well. I think I've made that relatively clear to people. I didn't go to their concert. I'm not a massive fan of Metallica. I've been open to it, but I think when I watched the Some Kind of Monster album. No, it's not that. No, not the album, the movie. No, it wasn't that. It's when Tones put me onto Beatallica, and then all you got is a guy like just taking the mickey out of the James Hetfield vocals. And now I can't listen to them with a straight face. And I think I just find it really hard to really enjoy them. So I'm blaming Beatallica for my non-interest in Metallica. Maybe I'll just call them Metallica from now on. Anyway, Andrew may be feeling the same way. However, there's a lot of you who don't. There's a lot of you who bloody love Metallica. So I'm going to play it. I'm going to play Frantic by Metallica for Andrew, who won't be hearing it in Darwin, but for those of you who do like it. It's from the St. Anger album, which I do find interesting because, again, it's a divisive record. I haven't really listened to it. So maybe I'll have one last bloody roll of the dice and see if I can get my head around St. Anger. And then I'll just jump into Lulu. And then that'll be the end of it. We'll do that. Yes, and Scott, how excited are people with the news that Igor will be playing Froth and Fury next year? Maybe that is part of the reason Tones isn't here. Maybe because he did say he's still drunk from that announcement. So we'll bust out some Igor as well, which would be awesome. And how cool will that be? And then we'll play something else after that. But why don't we just kick off with Frantic from St. Anger by Metallica, kind of for Andrew, but not really. And actually for all of you out there who like Metallica and the St. Anger album. That old Venn diagram's getting narrower and narrower. But here it is. Metallica, Frantic, 3D Radio. Oi!

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3D Radio, and we are back. It is 6:49 a.m. on a chilly Thursday morning. I think chilly is probably a bit of a understatement. Bloody cold Thursday morning. Although I didn't have ice on the windscreen. It's not that cold yet, but it's been cold. We kicked that one off with Metallica, Frantic. I quite like that one, from St. Anger, for Andrew up in Darwin, so we didn't have to hear it. Hope you Metallica fans liked it. Igor after that with Blast Beat Falafel from Amen. Amazing news that they're performing at Froth and Fury, and probably the first artist that we know who is playing, which is cool. And then I finished off with a band. I wouldn't mind. I'd be happy if they turned up on the Froth and Fury lineup next year, which is Nicolas Cage Fighter from, where are they from? Ballarat? Geelong? Somewhere? I have to look them up. Some regional area of Victoria. And we played Black Jackal from Cast You Out. And that was good. Hope you enjoyed that. Okay, so what do? We kind of just keep a little bit of metal going, or do we try and work it out? Just making it up as I go along. I hope you're enjoying the show. Maybe what I'll do is I might flick over. Just, you know, these guys did play a Froth and Fury back at the... What's the place called? Pirate Life, when it was actually at the brewery. Saw them. It was the first time I'd been to a Froth and Fury, and Suicidal Tendencies headlined. We got a request for some this morning. It is a request for, now see if I can read my own writing here. Bloody blah, blah, blah, blah, blah. Scott, I want a trip at the brain. So why don't we play that for you right now on 3D? Sound of Music with Pete and Tones, minus the tones this morning. Hope you are enjoying your Thursday.

0: There you go. Yeah. Trip at the Brain, Suicidal Tendencies. It was good. I was just, Cameron, if you're listening to the show, I was just giving a bit of a test run to that Kunz and the Gang song that you wanted to hear whilst that song was playing. I'm just going to leave that one for the listeners to kind of do their own research on that song. I'm sorry, I don't think Kunz and the Gang is going to get a run today. Numerous reasons. But I think we'll let the one pass. But yeah, if you're interested in, you know, the humour of Kunz and the Gang and you want to do your own checking out of their song Why I'm Voting UKIP, by all means, go for it. Alrighty. Anyway, it's probably just not right for radio. Probably just not right. Even our show. I just can't do it. But thank you all the same for your contribution. He did his comments was it was a big weekend. Like, you know, politics is pretty much just rampant everywhere, right? It used to be like when I was a kid growing up, oh, they're just talking politics, that's boring. Now everyone wants to know about politics and wants to have their say, and it's kind of overtaking our society, not in a positive way. I think that's the point of as a point of Cameron's choice of song this morning is to kind of add a little bit of humour to it. And I appreciate the sentiment. Just can't play the song. But anyway, that's all right. You know, people know how to look up Kunz and the Gang on Spotify if that's what they want to do. Right. Moving right along. What time is it? 6:57. I haven't even had a coffee yet. Simone, sometimes people just post songs on our McFace space. Like sometimes people request songs, and then some people just post songs. I don't know if they're requests or whether they're sort of like, you know, because it was on the 19th of June at 10:33 in the evening. Is it just kind of like, this is a bloody cool song, I'm going to post it on the, anyway. She did post. Simone did post a clip of Revolting Cox, Do You Think I'm Sexy? And I think that might be worth doing. And they're from Belgium. Did you know that? And I am going to, before I play this Belgian song, I'm also going to play two little sting messages from Patrick from Antwerp. And then we'll go into Revolting Cox, Do You Think I'm Sexy? Good morning. One of these messages was done back when we were in Nelson Street, which would have been 2008, I think. And one was done this year when he returned. But see if you can spot the difference in how in Patrick between the two. And then we will jump straight into Revolting Cox, Do You Think I'm Sexy? On 3D Radio.
1: Good morning, Adelaide. This is Patrick the Horny Devil from Antwerp, and you are listening to the expert in Belgian music, Pete, here on 3D Radio. Good morning, Adelaide. This is Patrick the retired and mildly aging devil from Antwerp, and you are listening to The Sound of Music with Pete and Tones on 3D Radio.

0: Hey, and we're back at 7:35. That was a pretty long jong plong tong plong block of rock. It's a long block of rock and other things. In fact, we played 1, 2, 3, 4, 5, 6, 7, 8, 9, 10, a lot of songs. Oh my gosh. You're probably sick of listening to my voice anyway, so you know, that's how it goes. Hey, we kicked off with a cover. And we bookended that bracket with a cover. We kicked off with The Revolting Cocks with Do You Think I'm Sexy, which was, I think, a request for Simone. The clip was posted onto our McFaceSpace, and we played it. It was cool. After that, we had Germs with Lexicon Devil. That was for Ben this morning. Cool, thanks, Germs. Thanks, Ben, for Germs. Legendary. Karen Dio with Sick Ride. We followed that up with Fur Patrol with Precious from the album Collider. Haven't heard that one in a long time. Then we kind of went into a bit of local territory with Bad Dreams with Gutful. Yep. For them, I was actually listening to their new one this week, Ultra Dundee. It's a pretty cool listen as well. Man, they've proven themselves over the journey to be a bloody excellent band. And they're having a hiatus. We don't really know what that means, but let's hope we haven't heard the last of Bad Dreams. But we played Gutful. We then around 7:15, Slayer Dude came in. It was a little clumsy. Tones is really good at bringing in the Slayer Dude. I was a little bit, I kind of accidentally classic Wilsoned in the middle of the Slayer Dude with the song I was going to play after. But we did Slayer with At Dawn They Sleep for Warren at the regular Warren time of 7:15. We then followed up with Locals, These Blessed Bones. With Bus Stop, great song from their record, So Much Has Changed. We had the Crooked Fiddle Band in there with Deadly Night Snakes from A Cold Wind Blows, and we finished off with Savages, obviously with Jenny Beth and their take on Paranoid. So we kind of bookended with covers. Hope you enjoyed that. It's around 7:38. Had to duck out to the car. It's freezing cold. But, you know, that's what winter is. Cool. We're going to get stuck into a few more requests in a sec. But, as you know, I did take about a month. Oh, you might not know. Depends. But what did actually happen? I took a month off in May from work, and I spent it sort of sorting through junk. A large portion of that may have been flicking through old copies of Rip It Up and DB magazine and the occasional SANFL footy budget. But I did get through a bunch of sorting. Still not done, but, you know, I'm trying to declutter. But I did go through some CDs, and I did come across some CDs which I have thought were long lost and found them. One was Smoke and Dope by Jed Lowe, which I played last week. And my Love Like Electrocution album, which I played last week. But the Scar Crazy compilation, which came as a freebie with another Scar compilation, which I bought back in, I'm going to say, the 90s, which featured this legendary song, which I know Craig Bradshaw used to play a lot, and I used to play a lot, and I haven't played it for ages, and it got requested quite a while ago, and we couldn't play it because I think the Scar Crazy compilation has gone missing from this radio station, but I have it. And I'm going to play for you right now, legendary Adelaide Australian ska act, Loin Groin. And they're taking a little journey down to the pub tab. So we'll do that, and then we'll hit some requests up before we have a chat with DK at 8 o'clock. Here we go. Here's a bit of Loin Groin for you on 3D Radio, Sound of Music with Pete and Tony's Monster Tones. Have fun with this.
1: yeah, right. Yeah, well, I spend 5 days a week in a dead-end job that I don't like, and it likes me back even less every day. I get heaps and heaps of bullshit from my boss, and then I just seem to get more of the same from the wife and the kids, and her mum, and her old man, and it's not fair. I don't like it. I can't put up with it. I've got to get out of there. I've got to go somewhere and find some sort of merciful release. And there is a place, just up the road and around the corner. Yeah, that's where I'll be. That's where you can find me. That's where you can find me.

can have chips and lemonade. It gets them out of the house and it entertains them, and it's great. You got to be happy about that. There's nothing wrong with that. Just keep them coming. Oh, I just love the cheap, tawdry thrills and, like, plenty of them, and just

How good was that, hey? Remember pub tabs? People just gamble anywhere now these days, don't they? They can just do it on their phones. They don't even need to. In fact, it would be a healthy thing to go to a pub tab where you can actually, chat with other punters. And actually, people still do that sort of thing. But, that song's aged a little bit. It's not quite cancelled, Escaping your family situation to gamble is probably not a healthy lifestyle choice when you really think about it. However, it's fun. It's a fun little song, so I hope you enjoyed Pub Tab by Loingroin. Let's keep the slightly novelty-themed tunes going. Alex, good call. It has been a long time since we rolled out this little classic from Speedity. So takes great pleasure in taking something from the Cock Porn album by Speedity from 2013. Yes, 13 years ago, this got hammered on our show. Here they are, Lady on 3D.

So you think you're gonna live your life alone, in darkness and seclusion? Yeah, I know. You've been out there and tried to mix with the animals, and it just left you full of humiliated confusion. But the feeling of loneliness never leaves you. It haunts you everywhere you go. And then you meet me, and your whole world changes. Because everything I say is everything you've ever wanted to hear. So you drop your defenses, and you drop all your fears. And you're so busy feeling good

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I can't believe I ever hurt you. I swear, I will never lie to you again. Please.

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That was good. That was Techno 666. We're going to hear a little bit more about them in a second. With DK, because DK actually caught them. But I'm going to just chuck this little sneaky song on. I'm going to chuck this little sneaky song on, and then we're going to come back and do footy. Are you ready? They're a little band. You might have heard of them. They're called the Red Hot Chili Peppers. Let me make sure I got it all happening. Here they are.

There you go. It was short, sharp and shiny, and it was a request. It was for Jürgen this morning. Jürgs wanted to hear their Red Hot from the Chili Peppers. Interesting track, that one, isn't it? In the whole Blood Sugar Sex Magik thing, which I think is still one of my favourites ever. I wouldn't say I'm a massive Chili Peppers fan, but that record is, when that was just incredible when it came out, and still stands up, I reckon. But you kind of think of that song a little bit as a bit of a throwaway little fun number at the end. I'm glad someone's decided to request it and bring it to prominence, the whole 1 minute and 6 seconds or whatever it was. They're Red Hot by the Red Hot Chili Peppers. Prior to that, we had a band called Techno 666 from Melbourne called Speed. Like I said, we'll talk to DK about them. He went and saw them on the weekend. For Troy, we had the Rollins Band. He wanted Liar. And then we had Speedity with Lady, which, you know, not sure how well that one's aged as well, given the way the world is currently, but still a lot of fun all the same. Nice one. And yeah, that was it. Anyway, okay, so let's do this footy thing, eh?

0: DK, Damien Kelly on the line with us this morning. G'day, DK. How are you?
1: G'day, Pete. How are you?
0: Not too bad. Now, before
1: we... Sorry to hear you solo today.
0: Yeah, yeah. Well, before we find out where you are this morning, I'll just... DK witnessed my inability to play that one-minute song before while I was on the phone with him. I was trying to queue up the Chili Peppers for 1 minute to say I was going to play that, put him on the hold, come back, and just couldn't get the song to play, but finally did. But
1: I think Tones didn't call it Classic Wilson.
0: I've been Classic Wilsoning the shit out of it this morning, just quietly. So they're getting the greatest hits of my Classic Wilsons today, which is, you know, how it is. Hey, before we talk footy, though, let's talk Techno 666. You were in Melbourne on the weekend, I think, you said?
1: Yeah.
0: And you went and caught these guys. Tell us about them.
1: Yeah, Friday night, regular correspondent with Mikey Young from Eddie Current, and he told me I needed to go see them, and he was damn right. They were excellent. Four-piece, no drummer, drum machine, guitar, bass and a synth, and doing a great show at the Punters Club, and I think you know, they wouldn't be out of place with some bands like the Condos around Adelaide, and would probably put on a great show. So yeah, Mikey's reached out to him. Maybe we might see him in Adelaide in the coming months, hopefully.
0: Yeah well, you know, you no doubt you would have got in their ear. Did you say hello to him afterwards and say oi, come on over?
1: No, I didn't. I don't like doing that. I prefer everything on an email, as probably many bands know. Mm-hmm. But I did was getting out of the cab out the front, and the tall sort of singing shouty guy was walking across the road, and I gave him the, hey kid mate, and he yelled back at me, thanks man, you know. I think Melbourne Fitzroy type stuff. But yeah, no, good times. Free show as well, the prize played after them, which but one of their records, they're good, completely different to what we just said with Techno 666, but it was a good show, free, and beer was cold.
0: Nice one, man. That's cool. Mm. That is good. Happy days. Happy
1: so,
0: days. Where are you today, week, mate? Where are you?
1: Well, mate, I thought I'm going to go to Crafers Garden Centre.
0: Oh, cool.
1: I'm going to go up there and just make sure our mate isn't working too hard.
0: Yeah.
1: So, there's me and Charlie Dixon here. Mm-hmm. We're blockading the entrance for anyone that looks remarkably like Tones. He needs a rest.
0: Yeah.
1: So me and the big fella, we're looking at you. We got this, haven't we, Charlie? Yeah. We're looking after it. Layla's allowed in, but no Tones. He needs a day off. Must go to the pub.
0: Right. Okay. Well, so, yeah, right. Okay.
1: You know, he's out there. He's hearing us. Don't come to work, Tones.
0: Hopefully, did you open the gates, though, for him? I think that's what they like to do, have someone down there.
1: Yeah, we've opened the gate. Yeah. Me and Charlie Dixon, though, we're blockading it, though, in terms of making sure he doesn't come in.
0: Good idea. Sounds like he's been working too hard.
1: That's totally cool. Did
0: Charlie Dixon turn up in a holded-up vehicle?
1: Yeah, he's got a massive ute here. In fact, Chuck, you probably need to move that, because no one's going to get in with that car there.
0: Move it, Charlie. All right. Yeah. Very good. Nice.
1: Sample. Yes. Gave one up last week to you bloke, because I couldn't pick to beat Port. And since I got my hopes up in the third quarter, I was tuning in from Young and Jackson on my phone, and we started coming back. And then the Double Blues put their foot down in the last quarter and really, really put us away. So you bloke just made back one up on me last week. Wilson, you're 31 and me and Combs are on 54.
0: You beauty. Okay. So I'm just timing my run, mate. That's all I'm doing. Dogs are
1: still plenty of footy left.
0: Yeah, absolutely. So the Dogs got close to the Bays. Out there at the Ponderosa. So that was all right. So they're starting
1: Did you see any of that, Wilson?
0: No, I didn't, mate. I was doing well, you know, most Saturdays you'll find me at Division 7 church netball, mate. So,
1: down on Anzac Highway?
0: Oh, no, it wasn't on Anzac Highway. That's where, my daughter, she plays for Westbourne Park. So we were down at the Westbourne Park gym, wherever that place is, on Goody Road. So, that's been taking priority over footy currently.
1: Rightly so, Pete. Rightly so.
0: Yep, I can tell you that they need to pull their socks up. They started the season they started the season really well and looking like they were going to beat all comers, and then they they've just gone off the boil a little bit. You know, other teams have started to they're coming back to the pack. So you know, it's a big week this week. We're going somewhere. I don't know where. Brooklyn Park, I think. So So I'll hit you up if you want to. You know,
1: hey, I'm in Lockleys. You know, we're not far from
0: not far. Anyhow, so so that was the Dogs. They got close. Did you watch it?
1: No, but I did notice when I had a look at it the next day that, you know, the Bulldogs led for great parts of that game. And obviously it finished with the Bays, you know, with a kick and a bit. But Hovey's a difference here, isn't he? He's 3 goals, 3, could have kicked more. You know, he's easily the best forward in the league.
0: He's that guy who just is in between comps, isn't he? You know, like...
1: People love saying that, and the thing about him is he has had an opportunity, albeit for 6 months at North, and I'm not even sure if he's got to go. But we'll now quickly pivot to Court Sturt. And I said to a friend of mine who's involved with professional football, why doesn't Tom Lewis get a chance? They think he's too slow and he lacks penetration on his kick. You know, like those players who are in between AFL and SANFL, we talked about Posey, you know, Tom Lewis hasn't had his shot.
0: No.
1: You know, and he was brutal. He was so good versus us, particularly at the end, and so was Ash Johnson.
0: Yeah.
1: But for us, Mitch Zatto showed some really good signs. I wouldn't be surprised to see him come in for the one. It hurt to see Jed McKenzie to kick a couple of really timely goals at the end of the game that started to then really... break it open. He kicked 2 in a couple of minutes, I reckon, McKenzie, which, hurts a bit.
0: Yeah, right. So, no, that's okay. So, in retrospect, were you tipping with your head or your heart when you tipped Port last week, mate?
1: 100% heart, and and also a sheer dislike of the only, but behind Hawthorn, my most despised football club.
0: Yes, well, you know, that a few of us think that way as well. I nearly supported Sturt as a kid. My sister, who was a Sturt supporter, when the time came to get the beanie when I was a kid, choose a beanie, and the parents, who are all mad Bay supporters, they came back with a Bay beanie, despite my sister talking me into telling them to get a Sturt beanie for me. Who knows what could have happened had I had that happen. Anyway,
1: the world could have been a different place.
0: Yes, indeed. So there you go. And then Norwood just went on their merry way as well.
1: Didn't they?
0: Yep.
1: Absolutely. And I know I've talked about Jackson Callow before, but, and again, we're going to say he's that bloke. He's in between, you know, he's on a Hawthorn list. He's too good for SNFL, but not quite up to it at AFL level. But, you know, he's kicked 5 and had a day out there.
0: Yeah. No, that is, that is good. So, mate, they are looking ominous. That's all we'll say about that.
1: They are, aren't they?
0: Yep. But shall we roll into round 12? Can you believe it's round 12, mate? So, let's get amongst it.
1: As Tone mentioned to his fifth, has he?
0: Well, he is. I did get something from him. Oh, he has, yes. Oh, my gosh, he's just got there. Just got there in the nick of time.
1: So, that's all right. He likes to change them off air anyway.
0: No, that's all good. So let's jump into it. So the Bays and Sturt, yeah?
1: Yeah, what are your thoughts? So I'm sort of feeling that, you almost just have to lean back here on, you know, the home ground advantage a bit. I'm going to take the Bay.
0: Yeah, I think, you've got to go, you know, how are they? I think question marks over how both teams are, you know, they're both obviously really strong teams and they're both teams who are going to feature in September. But it's kind of like, for me, it's like Norwood and then them, and you kind of go, there's very little between them. So I think I'm with you as well. I reckon home ground advantage will do it for me as well.
1: And a little bit about the injury list as well. I think, like, you know, the Bays is small and doesn't have really significant names on it. The third one is 20 plus. Not as many significant names, but Will Snelling Will Snelling, I don't know if you know this, but Will Snelling has been working up at the Riverland, and he's doing his doctor's placement, I believe.
0: Oh, right, okay.
1: And he's, and I think this started last year. He is just coming back to games, and he's, you know, training and looking after himself up there. I guess someone who's been in a professional environment, he knows what he's doing. Obviously had a good year last year, so they've let him continue. But the way that the medical year goes and the footy year goes, he virtually has no time off. So he's actually taken, I think he's gone to Europe for 3 weeks.
0: So he's just...
1: Which, you know, full credit to Sturt for having care for their player. I can't believe I just said that, full credit to Sturt. can you dump that? you know, they've let him go with their blessing, knowing that he will maintain his fitness and also give himself a bit of a chop out. So, you know,
0: yeah,
1: good on him for looking after their player.
0: Well, look, at the end of the day, like, you know, he's obviously his AFL time is done, and so it just comes, he's just a part of the club, you know? And so that's what, if he was playing for the only Jets or Scotch Old Collegians or Lockleys, I mean, exactly the same thing would happen. Yeah, which is kind of a nice part about it's one of the nice things, you know, about playing a local league, I guess. So, yeah. No,
1: Who are you picking?
0: I'm tipping the Bays. So Tones.
1: And who's Tones up?
0: Tones has tipped Sturt. Tones has tipped Sturt.
1: Yeah.
0: So
1: So
0: we're both on the Bays. He's on Sturt.
1: Now it's up on next seat, North and the Bulldogs. Not at Revo Fitness.
0: Not tough at all, mate. I'm the Dogs are back, mate. That was a fine effort. They're going to go out to the concrete. What they call it? What's he call it? The
1: concrete jungle,
0: whatever. And which is only just a small little drive up the road, basically. And you know they could get there by a relatively priced, reasonably priced Uber trip. North are always vulnerable. North can do anything. They can spring a surprise or not. And I think Central's hopefully are finally at this very late stage starting to get it together. They've had some improved form lately, and I think this will be a game that they will be marking off going, this is one we can get. So, Central's for me.
1: I think this will be a very close game. And I'm probably going to just err on... I'm going to err on the home team here, Pete. I'm sorry to go against and go for North. Who's Tones taking?
0: Tones has gone for North as well. So I'm friendless, but that's fine because I have a couple of tips to make up. So,
1: I won't be surprised at all if Central's get up here. I'll tell you that right now. I don't think that'll be... You know, there's some really good games this weekend and... I think that could be one of them.
0: Yeah, yeah, absolutely. It'd be worth going out. I actually always enjoy going to Prospect, you know?
1: I've already been there this year down to the RSL for some putt-putt with Tony Antrobus.
0: Yeah, okay.
1: Having a couple of cans of pale.
0: Indeed you have. And I like the fact that it's a bit weirdly shaped. It's not an oval you go to very often, so there's always a bit of novelty factor about it.
1: You know, hard to find a park.
0: Yeah, but you just get the bus out, mate. Just get the bus out from the city and you're there. It's easy done. So nice. So Central's for me. Okay. What do we got now? We've got, is it Adelaide? Shall we do the Adelaide?
1: Westies and Eagles.
0: Westies and Eagles. I find this a tough one. Westies are improving. Eagles are probably it probably comes down to injuries, which I haven't checked. So
1: It does. And the Eagles, 20 class. Injuries, and you know, we keep saying they lost their three best players. Look.

0: Housing, the brain stuck there now.
1: Wondering how that ground will hold up then, you know? It's be interesting. I want to tip Westies. But I think the Eagles will win. So I'm tipping the Eagles.
0: Eagles for you.
1: Eagles for me. Eagles for Tones. I'm not quite prepared.
0: The SNFL showdown.
1: Who'd you tip, by the way?
0: I picked Eagles are you talking about Eagles and Westies? Eagles for me.
1: Yep. Eagles for you. So we're all unanimous with the Eagles. The SNFL showdown will be sadly the Crows. So
0: yeah, definitely the Crows. Very little injury list. We are literally on we are struggling with injuries, both like three key players in the A grade, and also with some keys in the SNFL. Ben Wicks made a good debut for us, and he looks a player. I think our depth will be balanced here in this game, and the Crows probably will be too strong. Be very happy to be wrong.
1: Yeah, indeed.
0: Tone, PT got.
1: Yeah, he's gone the Crows. He's gone the Crows. So that's good. And then finally. Even Tones has tipped Norwood to knock off his beloved Panthers.
0: Yeah, I'll take the legs as well.
1: Yep.
0: Adam cool. again.
1: Yep.
0: Norwood for you too then.
1: Oh, yeah, of course. Yep. I think at this point in time, Norwood are looking almost unbeatable. So, yeah.
0: Yeah.
1: So now before you go, I'm going to play Sweet Leaf by Black Sabbath, but there was a request from one of our friends and one of our listeners and a loyal Bay supporter, loves his Bays, and this is where I'm going to show my lack of current knowledge, but he often ties his requests in each week with the Bays. His name's Louis, loves his Bays. Welcome to Tigerland, Jake. Who's Jake? Do we know who Jake is?
0: Welcome to Tigerland, Jake.
1: Yeah.
0: No.
1: I know.
0: Have they picked someone new up? Is there a cutoff or something for...
1: Jake Wiedemann. It's Jake Wiedemann. Jake Wiedemann has signed with the Bays 2 days ago. There you go.
0: What?
1: Yes.
0: Horrible news. He's been an absolute stalwart for the Magpies since he's been there.
1: Yep.
0: And I would think he would have probably been the player closest to getting 100 games of SNFL football with the Magpies.
1: Yeah,
0: well, he's played with us for that long. That's really disappointing.
1: And if he gets selected this week, it could get interesting. So
0: yeah.
1: Oh no, they're playing the Crows. They're not playing the Bays. Sorry, for a moment there, I thought they were playing the Bays. No, they're playing. So there you go. So Jake has joined the Bays. Jake Wiedemann has joined the Bays. So there you go.
0: Oh, that's terrible. I once saw him hip and shoulder a pitch invader at Alberton when the security were useless, and Jake Wiedemann stepped in and sorted that out. It was fantastic.
1: Yeah. Right. Oh well. Thanks for your
0: I'm
1: service.
0: I'm disappointed in that.
1: Yeah, I know. Sorry to leave you on a sad note,
0: thanks,
1: mate.
0: Louis, for that.
1: Cool, man. All right. Well, enjoy the footy. And
0: get out and see a game.
1: Yeah, we will chat with you next week.
0: Sounds good, Wilson.
1: Good on you, DK.
0: Cheers, mate.
1: See you, mate. Cheers. Bye. Ladies and gentlemen, Damien Kelly, DK. Not the Damien Kelly who is the front man for the band Kelly's Wake, formerly the front man of Almost Human. Different Damien Kelly. All of a sudden, the man, he loves his footy and... travels to Melbourne and sees cool new bands and might see him around a few pubs here and there. But let's play this song for Louis. Sweet Leaf by Black Sabbath, his request for the week. But why don't we just sign off with a bit of Ben Gill here.

0: 3D Radio, Sound of Music. My gosh, that was good. Sam, Dead Cowboy by Lightning Bolt. Who are Lightning Bolt? I hear you say. They had like a two-piece noise band from America. They're around in the 90s. I never heard of them until now. American noise rock duo from Providence, Rhode Island. Brian Chippendale on drums and vocals. Brian Gibson on bass guitar. Met and formed in 1994 as students of the Rhode Island School of Design. They were pretty damn incredible. Are they still around? Looks like they're still around. I am... Lightning Bolt are known for their so-called gorilla pigs, preferring to play on the floor of the venue rather than the stage, creating a tight circle of spectators around the band. They've also been known to start playing only a few seconds after the opening band finishes, often taking the audience by surprise. In the 2004, Lightning Bolt played on the doorstep of radio DJ John Peel's chalet at noon during the All Tomorrow Parties Festival. Sounds like they are... really cool. They've got a whole bunch of albums. The most recent one, 2019, Sonic Citadel. So thank you for turning me on to Lightning Bolt. That was so, so cool. Prior to that, Black Sabbath with Sweet Leaf. And now, we're going to see if there's any sweet waves.
1: Hi, this is Nick Dale, King of the Surf Guitar. If you're thinking of surfing today, stand by for this morning's 3D Radio Surf Report.
0: And on the line, we have Mr. Steely Don. How are you, mate?
2: Not bad, not bad. Oh, well, bit chilly, colder than a witch's tit down here this morning, standing on the beach. But, not too badly at all.
0: Yeah, right.
2: Now, on the mid-coast, just a bit above ankle snappers, there's a small swell. It's been around all week. But if you're really, really... desperate to get out there, maybe on Malibu or something. There's a couple of banks here and there. North Christie's has got a bank. There's a couple of Southport. And I think there's a bank in the middle of the beach of at Moana too. That a few of the lads have been getting to themselves. Nice right-hander there.
0: Yeah, right.
2: Down south, about 2 to 3 foot at Goolwa. I was talking to my brother, the lovely Salty Balls from... the surf school down there this morning, and Wakes and Parsons have got banks. The wind will change, probably it's offshore at the moment, glass, but she'll probably change later on in the day. So there's that.
0: There's enough there to get wet and have a bit of fun.
2: Down south would be the go. Be careful driving over the hill at the moment if you're heading over Mount Compass Way and all that, because there might be a bit of fog up there, so take care on the roads, of course. And in the gullies at Waits, that gets foggy sometimes.
0: Yeah, now, you said you saw a helicopter.
2: Yeah, there was a chopper circling out Christie's early yesterday afternoon. I wondered if there was an old man in a grey suit. Mm-hmm. Women around out there somewhere, a little bit of a shark.
0: So have a Look bit out. Of a... So, yeah, so make
2: or
0: sure could you're...
2: Or could someone just mucking around in his chopper. Who knows?
0: But,
2: yeah.
0: But be wary. Be alert, be but don't...
2: Wary.
0: Be alert, always. But don't be alarmed.
2: Always be wary. And speaking of being wary, I was chatting to Dave Kelly,
0: mm-hmm.
2: DK, another DK.
0: Mate,
2: and
0: they're
2: he's
0: everywhere.
2: Got the 3 surf shops at, in Tahiti. And they're putting the... The local district down in Taupo is putting some restrictions on when it's big. They're banning all tourist boats out there. It's getting too many. If someone ends up in the... gets picked up and thrown over the falls in a big boat, well, you're history.
0: Yeah, right.
2: And when it's big, I think they're going to start thinking about... dropping the numbers of surfers out there, maybe put the professionals only or the big wave surfers only, because there's getting too many deaths.
0: Oh, my gosh. That's no good.
2: In the water. Yeah, oh, that's a hell of a wave. It is a hell wave when it's big. It's just, it'll kill you quick.
0: Yeah, right.
2: So there's just a rumour getting around here and there. And I thought that, anyway, it's looking good for the weekend.
0: Yep.
2: I think. I'm not much of a weather reporter, but I think if you keep your eyes open, you'll get wet somewhere and enjoy some of the finest waves that we can find in South Australia.
0: Okay, cool. So let me just clarify a couple of things. There's enough to get wet, enough to have a good time. The weekend's looking good. Watch out for men in grey suits swimming in the water, i.e. sharks. Yep. Just be careful. We're not sure, but you did see a helicopter. And if you're planning on going to Chapu.
2: End of the road, it's called.
0: Yep. Before you think about doing that, make sure you know what you're doing, because we don't we don't want you to die.
2: Even when it's small, it's a pretty hardcore thing. It's not for the faint-hearted.
0: Right. Okay.
2: A lot of it's towing as well, so you got to tee up the local towing boys and the jet skis and things like that.
0: Yeah. Right. There you go.
2: Yeah. And when it's big, you can't. Yeah. It's impossible to paddle into it when it's big. But,
0: I struggle at Middleton, so you wouldn't catch me there anyway. So it's all good.
2: So do I, my age. my brother's in the Lifesavers down at Gore, so I get him to get one of the boys to tow me out with the bloody jet ski these days.
0: Yeah, right.
2: It's a lot easier when you're in your 70s.
0: There you go, mate. Yeah. It's good that you're still doing it, though. Having a crack.
2: Oh,
0: it's good.
2: You've got to keep alive. Going.
0: Keeps you alive.
2: Keep the lungs pumping.
0: Indeed.
2: I think I'll got the fire going this morning in the front here and spark up a chalice later and enjoy the day.
0: There you go, mate. Enjoy that. You want to hear the sensational Alex Harvey Band. We're going to play next.
2: Oh, yeah. Yeah? Next.
0: Yep. From
2: Alex Harvey he was an old fella. He was older than the band and he was on his way out. This is the 70s. And he got a revamp in his career when he joined up with this young band, the Sensational. And I reckon it's where Bon Scott got his sound from.
0: Oh, there you go. I think I read that somewhere. I kind of read that somewhere as well. Very good.
2: Next is the story of a man's first experience in an army brothel.
0: Right. There you go.
2: And it was hell.
0: For those for those dropping their kids to school, they're going, hey, Daddy, what's a brothel? we'll leave that with the parents, eh? It's important to educate.
2: I don't think there's any expletives in it.
0: No, it's probably very clean compared to what we find ourselves occasionally playing this time of day.
2: It's too old school for expletives. In those days, you know, people were a little bit different than today.
0: Yeah, no, absolutely.
2: But still the same. Yeah.
0: Very good.
2: All right, well, I'll leave you to it and keep the music flowing.
0: Thank you, mate. I will.
2: Yibbida, yibbida.
0: Enjoy your...
2: Thank you, mother, for the rabbits. I love your work and get a dog up you. Stay tuned.
0: See you later, Steely Don. Have a great day. Thank you so much for calling again.
2: See you, boys.
0: Calling in again. Catch you later, mate.
2: Good on you.
0: See ya.
2: See you next week. Thanks, mate.
0: Bye. That's Steely Don, ladies and gentlemen. He's filling the boots of Nasty Nigel brilliantly. So thank you very much, mate. Here's a sensational Alex Harvey Band on 3D Radio with Next.

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Next. 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

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Next.

0: Well, you want a DEU audience, you appeal to their prejudices. You tell them what they want to hear. Aborigines no good drunks.
1: Oh, Sam.
0: Criminals are getting far too lenient sentences.
2: Jails are nothing more than luxury hotels.
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0: Absolutely.
1: The kids don't go to uni.
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3D Radio, Sound of Muesli, The Price of Silence, featuring our great friend GTVT, Greg the Vegan Tradie. His band has not played in 28 years and will be supporting Where's the Pope in their final ever show. So, don't have tickets on sale yet, but get them. I mean, I need to get them as well, by the way. But it's going to be big. So congratulations. Awesome that Price of Silence are getting to play at such a huge gig and a huge show. Very sad about Where's the Pope, but it's going to be an awesome, awesome night. So we play The Truth from Price of Silence. Brilliant. Before that, the sensational Alex Harvey Band with Next. Just a few minutes to go. Maisie is ready to roll. Let's play some Poppy, I reckon, on 3D. Whoops, hang on, that's not Poppy. Where's Poppy gone? I lost Poppy. Blah, blah, blah, blah, blah. Hang on. Here's Poppy. Eat the Hate on 3D.

0: Play, yeah, girl bands are really in right now.
1: She would smile more.
2: That was your boyfriend's drums?
3: Yeah, I wouldn't really recommend a Fender to a woman, but you're kind of tall.
4: All right, so you guys on the list?
0: I wonder if he needs help setting up a kit.
1: Do you think they'd be this successful if they were that knows that she has to turn and stand? If they were guys, I'm not sure that people would really be into this. Do you think she knows she has to turn and stand by?
0: Yeah, girl bands are
4: Can we get the guitar going? Does she know where to plug that in?
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1: What's on this week at the Wheatsheaf Hotel, Feverton? Wednesday the 24th of June, Veal Carvenan and Asa Newland. Thursday, the Big Ol' Wheaty Music Pub Quiz with Aaron Nash and the AA Sides. Friday, the Fallen Saints with Paul White. Saturday, the Mid-Year Ceramics and Glass Sale at 2:30 and Bent Locket at 7:30. And on Sunday, the Yearlings and Lucy Thorne from 4 o'clock. 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

0: need a song of sounding better, Fozzie. Moving right along, we found a life on the highway. And your way is...
1: Alrighty, okay. Oh my gosh, what did we play? I really got to go to the toilet. We played Price of Silence, The Truth. That was awesome. We had Poppy, Eat the Hate, Smudge, Real McCoy, Wrong Sinatra, Thick with Mansplain, Helga with Manopause, Miss Golly Gosh with Hanky Panky. I got to go. We didn't get Acid Bath, so sorry. We'll do that one, Phil, next week. And two people talked to me about lightning bolt gigs here in Australia. Both of them involved them lacking electricity, which I found ironic and awesome. That's good. Sorry, Scotty, didn't get to pre-listen to yours either, but it's been a good show. It's good. I got to go. Busting to pee. All right. Maisie is ready with Magic 8-Ball. She's here in the flesh. It's great. Have a great week. Go to the dogs. Stay classy, Bolivar. See you later. Bye.

0: sweetie.
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Thank you to Pete for doing the sound of muesli as per usual. And yeah, good morning. This morning you heard Rasputina with The Old Headboard, which is the opening track for How We Quit the Forest. I have been wanting to play that for so long, and I don't know why I never did, because it is such a great track. It's so good. If you ever find yourself if you ever find How We Quit the Forest CD in your hands, open it on a laptop or CD drive, because it has a bonus music video and it's a remix of The Old Headboard, and is a really great remix as well. And it's a really fun, odd little music video. It's very cool. And before that, you heard Avalon Kane and Stu Patterson with Where Do You Go in the Dead of Night? Adelaide artists. Buffy update for you all, because I'm finally back to watching Buffy, at least for the week, I guess. I've only seen one episode in my absence, but it was the second episode with Kendra, and I believe a Rasputina song is coming up. If I've missed it, I will be very upset, because I'm pretty sure it's in a two-part episode in season two, and the Kendra episodes are a two-parter. So I guess in this next song break, I'll look it up, and you'll know by my tone of voice if I missed the Rasputina song or not. Anyway, today's episode of Magic 8 Ball is about just a mid-year review, as we usually do. So there are five 2026 releases I want to talk about, five first watches of 2026, and I only have four anticipated movies, which... Sorry, I'm not spelling out hope this morning. Maybe I'll find another one, but I don't think so. I looked around. I'm not sure. Not feeling it, I guess. So stay tuned for a lot of movie recommendations. But for now, we're going to some more songs. This is Grace Vandals with her new song, Whisper in My Ear. Thank you.

Ella Ion with My Love. Before that, you heard Isabel by Dido. And to start off the set was Grace Vandals with Whisper in My Ear. You're listening to 3D Radio. And I am going to start off with five movies that released in 2026 that I would recommend. And unfortunately, they are all pretty obvious. I actually don't usually watch new releases. I don't know why. I think, yeah, I should see that. And then it just completely slips my mind because I'm watching something else. Mainly, most recently, The Hunger Games and reading The Hunger Games. That has taken up a lot of my time, actually. But on to the 2026 releases. Sunrise on the Reaping, that's not out yet. Okay, and that's all the Hunger... No, that's not all the Hunger Games talk. But okay, onwards. The first movie I recommend is Project Hail Mary. Of course, how could I not? Project Hail Mary is such a beautiful movie. And I mean that visually, but mainly I mean that in a moral and a thematic way, because it is overall about the power of friendship, and that is beautiful and very well needed right now. It follows Grace, a school teacher, who finds himself aboard a spaceship with not really any memory. He does gain his memories back slightly, but he has to do a lot of figuring out. And he is the only one left aboard the ship. He's on a mission. And throughout the movie, you find out what it is. And it is a non-linear story. And it is so great because of it. Because things get revealed, or, you know, you think you understand what's going on. But then it's like, oh, never mind. That's not what actually happened. But it's not one of those movies where it's trying to trick you. It is not trying to do that. It's just, it is a very nice movie to watch. Very heartwarming. And with heartwarming movies comes the inevitable sad moments. But it's fine, guys. It's really such a sweet movie. It's long, which is great because, you know, it's such a good time. It is such a good time. Visually, it is beautiful. They don't use any CGI somehow. It's all puppets because they're in space. There are aliens. And lights and in-person backgrounds and camera techniques. It's a very technically amazing film as well. Project Hail Mary is still in cinemas, guys. It's playing at the XEMAX at Palace Nova in the city on Sunday at 8 p.m. So I'm just saying, if you haven't seen it now, see it then. See it in the XEMAX. See it huge. Just see it in the cinema, I think. You don't have to see it in the biggest screen. Seeing it at the cinema is so worth it, though, because it is such a gorgeous movie in every way. Man, I'm going to watch Project Hail Mary again. All right, the second one I recommend, completely different vibes, absolutely atrociously different vibes, Marty Supreme. Ooh. Oh, tonally, a horrendous, absolutely just enraging film about a man who I don't want to watch anymore because he's annoying. But Marty Supreme is a very well-made movie because between all just the despair I feel watching it, it's really good and it stays entertaining and it doesn't become too overwhelmingly just, oh, this guy sucks, because it kind of keeps you on your toes. You kind of want him to win, but you kind of don't because he's so annoying and just keeps doing stuff. Just
just stop doing stuff. But then it's also kind of like, Marty should keep going because you got to follow your dreams. However, I think he takes it a bit too extreme considering other people's lives. I highly recommend Marty Supreme. It is about ping pong and it's not boring. It is not. It is fun. And actually the ping pong, like it is very much about ping pong, but it's, there's so much more to it than ping pong. And it is a journey. It is more of a journey than Project Hail Mary, which is about a space mission. Marty Supreme takes place in the 50s, I believe. It's definitely late 40s to 50s, around that period, but I'm pretty sure it's mid-50s. And the soundtrack is all 1980s music. It works so well. It is so good. See it for yourself and understand why it was kind of, it was very popular for a while, but it was, did come out in the beginning of the year, so I can see how it's died down because it has been quite a few months. I'll talk about one more and then I'll go to some music. I'll say 28 Years Later, The Bone Temple is a really good sequel. It's technically a fourth film in a franchise, in the 28-something franchise, but it is a sequel to 28 Years Later, and it's directed by Nia DaCosta, who is a, I'm pretty sure someone else directed 28 Weeks Later, but the other two are directed by Danny Boyle, so it was a new face, new direction. New directions like Glee. Sorry, I've been watching Glee as well. Nia DaCosta, her direction is, it rivals Danny Boyle's in my opinion. She has a very different eye for things, but it is, it just works so well in the franchise, and I think it was brilliant that they brought her on for the project and that she accepted it, because her vision of the 28 Years Later universe is so interesting and so good. I know she probably didn't write it, but the way it all came together was disturbing, horrible, disgusting, violent, horrific, and really cool, and also really contemplative,